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2: Get the news you need when you need it by downloading the Pembina Valley Online app. I'm Candace Dirksen, and here's what's making local news this hour. Morton police say a traffic stop in May led to the arrest of a 49-year-old Morton man and a 30-year-old woman from Winkler. Police Chief Sean Awney said a canine unit indicated the presence of controlled substances. And a search of the vehicle turned up methamphetamine, cash, phones, scales, and other paraphernalia. Awney said the female suspect was arrested again on May 25th.
3: Our officers were on patrol and they observed the same suspect vehicle at a residence believed to be lived in by the co-accused from that incident. And they had been released on conditions not to have contact with each other. So our officers subsequently arrested the female again. And when she was taken back to our station and processed, they found another quantity of meth there. And she'll now be charged for those two charges as well.
2: Both suspects face trafficking-related charges. Morton's Philippine Independence Day celebration will take place Saturday in the Suncatch Plaza. It will feature entertainment, vendors, and fundraising activities. Organizer Jewel White says the fundraising 50-50 and raffle will also support the Morton Filipino community, a new organization that will support the region.
4: We're registered now, so we're trying to raise as much funds as we can so we have funds that we can start with our official organization, right? We have some funds, but we need to have some more funds in there so we can start planning how our community will play a role in our local community.
2: The Filipino Independence Celebration runs from 5 to 9 p.m. Saturday, but the vendors will open at noon, so the community is invited to come out before the official program begins. Winnipeg watercolor painter Clyde D. Finley is one of three artists in the spring season underway at Altona's Gallery in the Park. The pieces include Manitoba landscapes, people, and architecture interpreted through his brush, pen, and inks.
5: Well, watercolor for me really transcends super harsh, beautiful, vibrant color of any kind. Mm-hmm. And so that's what I try to originally start with.
2: Zilka Fannikirk and Kathy Lewandowski are also part of the season. And the South Central Eco Institute, based in the Prairie Spirit School Division, continues to engage students across the province on watershed education. Program coordinator Kent LaWarne says its newest program, River of Dreams, is aimed at grades 3 to 6 students and was adopted from the International Water Institute. The Red River Basin Commission recently provided funding for the program so it can be offered through 2027.
6: The students read a book called Paddle to the Sea. I go into class and do a presentation for them about watersheds. And then how that ties into the Red River Basin, but also the Lake Winnipeg watershed. And when I leave, the students receive a 14-inch cedar canoe, which they decorate and make it their own. And they write a dream related to what they hope their canoe will see after it's launched.
2: Each canoe has a tracking number, which, if they are found, can be entered into a website so the students can find out how far it traveled. Get the news of the day conveniently delivered to your email inbox. 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
2: An orange level tornado watch remains.

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2: An orange level tornado watch remains in effect for most of southern Manitoba, including the Red River Valley and Pembina Valley. Partly cloudy skies tonight with showers at times heavy and thunderstorms. The risk of a severe thunderstorm this evening and overnight. Wind gusting out of the southeast to 60 kilometers per hour early in the evening at a low of 18. Wednesday, mainly cloudy, 60% chance of showers. The risk of a thunderstorm late in the morning and afternoon, a high of 23. Wednesday night, partly cloudy, chance of showers. The risk of a thunderstorm and a low of 13. Rain continuing Thursday with a high of 16 degrees. And sunshine returning Friday, a high of 21. Know the weather shaping your day. Check the CDK Electric weather page on the Pembina Valley online app.
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1: 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It has teeth, but doesn't bite. It loves to hold things together. 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Jamie gives you the clues, you give us the answers on the Ed's Tire Talk and Text Line. 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
1: Now, your Pembina Valley online weather.
3: An orange-level tornado watch remains in effect for most of southern Manitoba, including the Red River Valley and Pembina Valley. Partly cloudy skies tonight, with showers at times heavy and thunderstorms. The risk of a severe thunderstorm this evening and overnight. Wind gusting out of the southeast to 60 kilometers per hour early in the evening and a low of 18. Wednesday, mainly cloudy, 60% chance of showers. The risk of a thunderstorm late in the morning and afternoon, a high of 23. Wednesday night, partly cloudy, chance of showers. The risk of a thunderstorm and a low of 13. Rain continuing Thursday with a high of 16 degrees. And sunshine returning Friday, a high of 21. Know the weather shaping your day. Check the CDK Electric weather page on the Pembina Valley online app.
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2: Get the news you need when you need it by downloading the Pembina Valley Online app. I'm Candace Dirksen, and here's what's making local news this hour. Altona police were called after a suspicious man was seen on the property of a local middle school last month. According to police, the man was approached by staff, but refused to speak with them and refused to leave the grounds. Just before officers were called, however, the man eventually left when the school's principal approached the man and told him he had to leave. Police patrolled the area, but the man couldn't be found. With municipal elections approaching this fall, the Trailblazers event, taking place this evening for the first time, aims to give women a chance to discuss what being involved in politics could look like. Panelists include former MLA Eileen Clark, Portage La Prairie Mayor Sherilyn Knox, former Winkler Councillor Karina Bickert, and former Garden Valley School Division Board Chair Hilda Fraes. Organizer Leah Clausen says the evening is designed to be a conversation about public service rather than a campaign event or candidates forum.
3: We want it to be positive, right? So I think that there's many challenges that we can speak to. I really hope that the women in attendance can see the positive of a political position and the difference that you can make in your community.
2: The event is happening at Boundary Trail Health Center's new wing multi-purpose room. Clausen said men are welcome to attend as well. A familiar Pembina Valley business is expanding its footprint as King's Deli Market and Eatery celebrates the opening of its Morden location. Owner Colton Schiller says the goal goes beyond food service.
4: So whatever we can do to fill that role is what we're going to do, whether that is private events, whether that's public events. Even for our grand opening here, we're partnering with Big Brothers Big Sisters. And the goal is to make sure that the Pembina Valley is a destination. It's not just a place where you live and then you go and spend your money in Winnipeg. What you can get in Winnipeg, you can get in the Pembina Valley. And we want to be a part of that in any way we can.
2: The grand opening brought together community leaders, including the Morden Chamber of Commerce and city representatives, alongside a fundraiser supporting Big Brothers Big Sisters of the Pembina Valley. And a well-used connector corridor between Carmen Amenities will be getting spruced up soon. The community pathway will be getting a fresh layer of fine, making it more reliable in wetter weather for users. Carmen Dufferin recreation programmer Sheena Nekaneshny spoke about the users that will take advantage of the improvements.
5: So we just needed to maintain that one. It just, there's not really much gravel left on it. So it gets pretty sludgy and when it rains and wet and there's so many dips. And so we thought that would be, it's a very high traffic area because it's between the golf course and

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1: An orange level tornado watch remains in effect for most of southern Manitoba, including the Red River Valley and Pembina Valley. Partly cloudy skies tonight, with showers at times heavy and thunderstorms. The risk of a severe thunderstorm this evening and overnight. Wind gusting out of the southeast to 60 kilometers per hour early in the evening at a low of 18. Wednesday, mainly cloudy, 60% chance of showers, the risk of a thunderstorm late in the morning and afternoon, a high of 23. Wednesday night, partly cloudy, chance of showers, the risk of a thunderstorm and a low of 13. Rain continuing Thursday with a high of 16 degrees, and sunshine returning Friday, a high of 21.

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2: An orange-level tornado watch remains in effect for most of southern Manitoba, including the Red River Valley and Pembina Valley. Partly cloudy skies tonight, with showers at times heavy and thunderstorms. The risk of a severe thunderstorm this evening and overnight. Wind gusting out of the southeast to 60 kilometers per hour early in the evening at a low of 18. Wednesday, mainly cloudy, 60% chance of showers. The risk of a thunderstorm late in the morning and afternoon, a high of 23. Wednesday night, partly cloudy, chance of showers. The risk of a thunderstorm and a low of 13. Rain continuing Thursday with a high of 16 degrees. And sunshine returning Friday, a high of 21. Know the weather shaping your day. Check the CDK Electric weather page on the Pembina Valley online app.
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2: An orange level tornado watch remains in effect for most of southern Manitoba, including the Red River Valley and Pembina Valley. Partly cloudy skies tonight with showers at times heavy and thunderstorms. The risk of a severe thunderstorm this evening and overnight. Wind gusting out of the southeast to 60 kilometers per hour early in the evening at a low of 18. Wednesday, mainly cloudy, 60% chance of showers. The risk of a thunderstorm late in the morning and afternoon, a high of 23. Wednesday night, partly cloudy, chance of showers. The risk of a thunderstorm at a low of 13. Rain continuing Thursday with a high of 16 degrees. And sunshine returning Friday, a high of 21. Know the weather shaping your day. Check the CDK Electric weather page on the Pembina Valley Online app.
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2: I'm Candace Dirksen with your local news, streaming now through the Pembina Valley Online app. Morton police are searching for a suspect who fled on foot after a stolen vehicle was recovered in the city in May. Chief Sean Awney says officers deployed a canine unit, a drone, and received help from Winkler police, but the suspect wasn't found.
3: Our officers were alerted from a caller saying that his vehicle was being stolen and it was in the process. Our members were able to attend to that area. The caller was able to share with us that they had stuck with the vehicle and it had stopped at an intersection in Morton, and the suspect actually got out of the vehicle and fled on foot.
2: For the full story, check out Pembina Valley Online. A 37-year-old Winkler man was brought to Boundary Trails Health Center Sunday afternoon after appearing to lose control of his motorcycle. RCMP responded to the scene on Highway 3, just north of the hospital, shortly before 2 in the afternoon. Winkler Fire Department was also called out to the collision. The man was sent to Boundary Trails for observation with non-life-threatening injuries. No charges or tickets are expected as a result of the crash. The spring season at Altona's Gallery in the Park is underway, and three artists have exhibitions inside the Schwartz House. Zilka Fannikirk, Clyde D. Finley, and Kathy Lewandowski are part of the season. Fannikirk's exhibition of acrylic paintings is titled For God's Glory.
4: In a way, it's like a journey or a path, like a prayer path, I called it. So it starts with a big painting. The exhibition is called For God's Glory. And along the way, this psalm came up. I think it's 103. And I thought, all my paintings fit into this psalm, kind of.
2: The season also opened with the unveiling of a new piece in the sculpture garden, donated by Linda and the late Ray Lowen. It's called Immigrant and was created by Galina Stetko. And after nearly 17 years, the South Central Eco Institute continues to promote watershed education and the importance of water in our lives by working with Southern Manitoba schools. Program coordinator Kent LeWarn notes the umbrella organization is most well known for its Riverwatch program.
5: Riverwatch is actually a student-based monitoring project. So students go out to a bridge. Typically, we work in conjunction with the watershed districts. We gather water samples, and then we do some testing. So we test for various parameters, pH, dissolved oxygen, conductivity, clarities, transparency. All of that's recorded on our website, so it becomes public domain data.
2: The group recently added a new program called River of Dreams, aimed at younger students. You can learn more by listening to the latest episode of Ripple Effect, presented by the Red River Basin Commission, on your Pembina Valley Online app. There is a lot happening in our community, and you won't miss a thing when you subscribe to the daily newsletter at Pembina Valley Online.
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6: We continue to monitor the evolving severe weather situation this evening across the region. Tornado watch remains in effect for all of southern Manitoba. In the last little bit, orange-level severe thunderstorm warnings have been issued for the municipality of Louise, including Pilot Mound and Crystal City. Also, the municipality of Lorne, including Notre Dame and Swan Lake, as well as the municipality of Pembina, including Manitou, Larivière, and Snowflake. At this time, a severe thunderstorm near Snowflake is moving northeasterly at 35 kilometers per hour, and it is something to take note of and seek shelter accordingly. Again, tornado watch remains in effect for all of southern Manitoba, with severe thunderstorm warning orange level in effect for the municipalities of Louise, Lorne, and Pembina. Up to the minute, watch and warning information courtesy of notifications on your Pembina Valley Online app from CDK Electric.
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4: And we're continuing to monitor the ongoing and evolving severe weather situation here in the Pembina Valley tonight. Again, tornado watch is in effect for all of southern Manitoba, but we do have a number of severe thunderstorm warnings now in place. Again, with the color coding from Environment Canada, yellow is the least severe thunderstorm warning, with orange being the next higher up. We do have three severe thunderstorm warning orange levels at this time for the RMs of Louise, including Pilot Mound and Crystal City, also the RM of Lorne, and the municipality of Pembina, including Manitou, Larivière, and Snowflake. Severe thunderstorm warning yellow levels are now in effect for the RMs of Dufferin, including Carmen, and Gray, including Elm Creek, and the RM of Thompson, including Miami. A line of thunderstorms currently extending from Miami up to Selkirk, moving northeasterly at this time at about 40 kilometers per hour, and that is what's prompting a number of these severe thunderstorm warnings. Again, orange level severe thunderstorm warning in effect for the municipalities of Louise, Lorne, and Pembina. Yellow level severe thunderstorm warning in effect for the RMs of Dufferin, Gray, and Thompson. And again, a tornado watch orange level in effect across southern Manitoba. Up to the minute watch and warning information courtesy of notifications from CDK Electric in your Pembina Valley online app.
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3: And we're continuing to monitor the ongoing and evolving severe weather situation here in the Pembina Valley tonight. Again, tornado watch is in effect for all of southern Manitoba, but we do have a number of severe thunderstorm warnings now in place. Again, with the color coding from Environment Canada, yellow is the least severe severe thunderstorm warning, with orange being the next higher up. We do have three severe thunderstorm warning orange levels at this time for the RMs of Louise, including Pilot Mound and Crystal City, also the RM of Lorne, and the municipality of Pembina, including Manitou, Larivière, and Snowflake. Severe thunderstorm warning yellow levels are now in effect for the RMs of Dufferin, including Carmen, and Gray, including Elm Creek, and the RM of Thompson, including Miami. A line of thunderstorms currently extending from Miami up to Selkirk, moving northeasterly at this time at about 40 kilometers per hour, and that is what's prompting a number of these severe thunderstorm warnings. Again, orange level severe thunderstorm warning in effect for the municipalities of Louise, Lorne, and Pembina. Yellow level severe thunderstorm warning in effect for the RMs of Dufferin, Gray, and Thompson. And again, a tornado watch orange level in effect across southern Manitoba. Up to the minute watch and warning information courtesy of notifications from CDK Electric in your Pembina Valley online app.
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1: At 9:51 p.m. Central Daylight Time Tuesday, Environment Canada has updated a severe thunderstorm warning for Westman and Parkland, Manitoba. Extra care and attention should be exercised. The following localities are included in the warning: Sweet, Rose, McCreary, Alonsa, Gladstone, Killarney, Turtle Mountain, Pilot Mound, Manitou, Brandon, Nipawa, Carberry, Norfolk, Traherne, Minnedosa, Riding Mountain Park, Dauphin, Russell, Binskirth, Roblin, and Mossy River. Environment Canada meteorologists are tracking an extremely dangerous thunderstorm capable of producing destructive wind gusts, up to quarter-size hail and heavy rain. Take cover immediately if threatening weather approaches. Intense lightning is likely, and tornadoes are possible with any thunderstorm that develops.
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1: At 9:59 p.m. Central Daylight Time Tuesday, Environment Canada has updated a severe thunderstorm warning for southern Manitoba. Extra care and attention should be exercised. The following localities are included in the warning: Sweet, Rose, McCreary, Alonsa, Gladstone, Killarney, Turtle Mountain, Pilot Mound, Manitou, Brandon, Nipawa, Carberry, Norfolk, Treherne, Portage la Prairie, Headingley, Brunkeld, Carmen, Morden, Winkler, Altona, Morris, Minnedosa, Riding Mountain Park, Dauphin, Russell, Binskirth, Roblin, and Mossy River. Environment Canada meteorologists are tracking an extremely dangerous thunderstorm capable of producing destructive wind gusts, up to quarter-size hail and heavy rain. Take cover immediately if threatening weather approaches. Intense lightning is likely, and tornadoes are possible with any thunderstorm that develops.
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3: We continue to monitor the ongoing and evolving severe weather situation in the Pembina and Red River Valleys this evening. Moments ago, Environment Canada issued its highest level of severe thunderstorm warning. That would be a red level warning, and it includes essentially all of the Pembina and Western Red River Valleys. Severe thunderstorm red warnings are now in effect for the RMs of Stanley, including Borden and Winkler, Municipality of Rhineland, including Altona, Cooley and Gretna. Also, the municipalities of Montcalm, Morris, Roland, Pembina, the RM of Dufferin, Gray, and Thompson. Also, the municipalities of Roblin, Louise, and Lorne. Environment Canada meteorologists are tracking a line of extremely dangerous thunderstorms currently stretching from Shoal Lake down to Morden and moving very quickly at about 95 kilometers per hour. The expectation is that this area of thunderstorm activity could be producing destructive winds, up to quarter-size hail,

0: and heavy rain. Again, severe thunderstorm red warnings are now in effect for essentially all of the Pembina and Western Red River Valleys, including the arm of Stanley, which includes the cities of Winkler and Morden, the municipality of Rhineland, including Altona, Plum Coulee, and Gretna. Also, the municipalities of Montcalm, Morris, Roland, Pembina, the arms of Dufferin and Gray, as well as Thompson, and the municipalities of Cartwright, Louise, and Lorne. 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
1: Now, your Pembina Valley online weather.
2: We continue to monitor the ongoing and evolving severe weather situation in the Pembina and Red River Valleys this evening. Moments ago, Environment Canada issued its highest level of severe thunderstorm warning. That would be a red level warning, and it includes essentially all of the Pembina and Western Red River Valleys. Severe thunderstorm red warnings are now in effect for the arms of Stanley, including Borden and Winkler, Municipality of Rhineland, including Altona, Cooley and Gretna, also the municipalities of Montcalm, Morris, Roland, Pembina, the RM of Dufferin, Gray, and Thompson, also the municipalities of Roblin, Louise, and Lorne. Environment Canada meteorologists are tracking a line of extremely dangerous thunderstorms currently stretching from Shoal Lake down to Morden and moving very quickly at about 95 kilometers per hour. The expectation is that this area of thunderstorm activity could be producing destructive winds, up to quarter-size hail, and heavy rain. Again, severe thunderstorm red warnings are now in effect for essentially all of the Pembina and Western Red River Valleys, including the arm of Stanley, which includes the cities of Winkler and Morden, the municipality of Rhineland, including Altona, Plum Coulee, and Gretna, also the municipalities of Montcalm, Morris, Roland, Pembina, the arms of Dufferin and Gray, as well as Thompson, and the municipalities of Cartwright, Louise, and Lorne. Up to the minute watch and warning information, courtesy of the notifications on the Pembina Valley online app from CDK Electric.
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2: 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I'm Olivia Rodrigo.
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1: Now, your Pembina Valley online weather.
2: We continue to monitor the ongoing and evolving severe weather situation in the Pembina and Red River Valleys this evening. Moments ago, Environment Canada issued its highest level of severe thunderstorm warning. That would be a red level warning, and it includes essentially all of the Pembina and Western Red River Valleys. Severe thunderstorm red warnings are now in effect for the RMs of Stanley, including Borden and Winkler, Municipality of Rhineland, including Altona, Cooley and Gretna, also the municipalities of Montcalm, Morris, Roland, Pembina, the RM of Dufferin, Gray, and Thompson, also the municipalities of Roblin, Louise, and Lorne. Environment Canada meteorologists are tracking a line of extremely dangerous thunderstorms currently stretching from Shoal Lake down to Morden and moving very quickly at about 95 kilometers per hour. The expectation is that this area of thunderstorm activity could be producing destructive winds, up to quarter-size hail, and heavy rain. Again, severe thunderstorm red warnings are now in effect for essentially all of the Pembina and Western Red River Valleys, including the RM of Stanley, which includes the cities of Winkler and Morden, the municipality of Rhineland, including Altona, Plum Coulee, and Gretna, also the municipalities of Montcalm, Morris, Roland, Pembina, the RMs of Dufferin and Gray, as well as Thompson, and the municipalities of Cartwright, Louise, and Lorne. 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

0: of Green Gables and watching Mr. Dressup. 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
3: We continue to monitor the ongoing and evolving severe weather situation in the Pemina and Red River Valleys this evening. Moments ago, Environment Canada issued its highest level of severe thunderstorm warning. That would be a red level warning, and it includes essentially all of the Pemina and Western Red River Valleys. Severe thunderstorm red warnings are now in effect for the RMs of Stanley, including Morden and Winkler, Municipality of Rhineland, including Altona, Cooley and Gretna. Also, the municipalities of Montcalm, Morris, Roland, Pemina, the RM of Dufferin, Gray, and Thompson. Also, the municipalities of Roblin, Louise, and Lorne. Environment Canada meteorologists are tracking a line of extremely dangerous thunderstorms currently stretching from Shoal Lake down to Morden and moving very quickly at about 95 kilometers per hour. The expectation is that this area of thunderstorm activity could be producing destructive winds, up to quarter-size hail, and heavy rain. Again, severe thunderstorm red warnings are now in effect for essentially all of the Pemina and Western Red River Valleys, including the RM of Stanley, which includes the cities of Winkler and Morden, the municipality of Rhineland, including Altona, Plum Coulee, and Gretna. Also, the municipalities of Montcalm, Morris, Roland, Pemina, the RMs of Dufferin and Gray, as well as Thompson, and the municipalities of Cartwright, Louise, and Lorne. Up to the minute watch and warning information, courtesy of the notifications on the Pemina Valley online app from CDK Electric.
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1: Partly cloudy skies tonight with showers at times heavy and thunderstorms. The risk of a severe thunderstorm this evening and overnight. Wind gusting out of the southeast to 60 kilometers per hour early in the evening and a low of 18. Wednesday, mainly cloudy, 60% chance of showers. The risk of a thunderstorm late in the morning and afternoon, a high of 23. Wednesday night, partly cloudy, chance of showers. The risk of a thunderstorm and a low of 13. Rain continuing Thursday with a high of 16 degrees.

0: degrees and sunshine returning Friday, a high of 21. Know the weather shaping your day. Check the CDK Electric weather page on the Pembina Valley online app.
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1: Partly cloudy skies tonight with showers at times heavy and thunderstorms. The risk of a severe thunderstorm this evening and overnight. Wind gusting out of the southeast to 60 kilometers per hour early in the evening at a low of 18. Wednesday, mainly cloudy, 60% chance of showers. The risk of a thunderstorm late in the morning and afternoon, a high of 23. Wednesday night, partly cloudy, chance of showers. The risk of a thunderstorm at a low of 13. Rain continuing Thursday with a high of 16 degrees and sunshine returning Friday, a high of 21. Know the weather shaping your day. Check the CDK Electric weather page on the Pembina Valley Online app.
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1: Partly cloudy skies tonight with showers at times heavy and thunderstorms. The risk of a severe thunderstorm this evening and overnight. Wind gusting out of the southeast to 60 kilometers per hour early in the evening and a low of 18. Wednesday, mainly cloudy, 60% chance of showers. The risk of a thunderstorm late in the morning and afternoon, a high of 23. Wednesday night, partly cloudy, chance of showers. The risk of a thunderstorm and a low of 13. Rain continuing Thursday with a high of 16 degrees and sunshine returning Friday, a high of 21. Know the weather shaping your day. Check the CDK Electric weather page on the Pembina Valley Online app.
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1: Partly cloudy skies tonight with showers at times heavy and thunderstorms. The risk of a severe thunderstorm this evening and overnight. Wind gusting out of the southeast to 60 kilometers per hour early in the evening and a low of 18. Wednesday, mainly cloudy, 60% chance of showers, the risk of a thunderstorm.

0: late in the morning and afternoon, a high of 23. Wednesday night, partly cloudy, chance of showers, the risk of a thunderstorm and a low of 13. Rain continuing Thursday with a high of 16 degrees. And sunshine returning Friday, a high of 21. Know the weather shaping your day. Check the CDK Electric weather page on the Pembina Valley online app.
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1: Partly cloudy skies tonight with showers at times heavy and thunderstorms. The risk of a severe thunderstorm this evening and overnight. Wind gusting out of the southeast to 60 kilometers per hour early in the evening and a low of 18. Wednesday, mainly cloudy, 60% chance of showers. The risk of a thunderstorm late in the morning and afternoon, a high of 23. Wednesday night, partly cloudy, chance of showers. The risk of a thunderstorm and a low of 13. Rain continuing Thursday with a high of 16 degrees. And sunshine returning Friday, a high of 21. Know the weather shaping your day. Check the CDK Electric weather page on the Pembina Valley online app.
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2: Partly cloudy skies tonight with showers at times heavy and thunderstorms. The risk of a severe thunderstorm this evening and overnight. Wind gusting out of the southeast to 60 kilometers per hour early in the evening and a low of 18. Wednesday, mainly cloudy, 60% chance of showers. The risk of a thunderstorm late in the morning and afternoon, a high of 23. Wednesday night, partly cloudy, chance of showers. The risk of a thunderstorm and a low of 13. Rain continuing Thursday with a high of 16 degrees and sunshine returning Friday, a high of 21. Know the weather shaping your day. Check the CDK Electric weather page on the Pembina Valley Online app.
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1: Partly cloudy skies tonight with showers at times heavy and thunderstorms. The risk of a severe thunderstorm this evening and overnight. Wind gusting out of the southeast to 60 kilometers per hour early in the evening at a low of 18. Wednesday, mainly cloudy, 60% chance of showers. The risk of a thunderstorm late in the morning and afternoon, a high of 23. Wednesday night, partly cloudy, chance of showers. The risk of a thunderstorm and a low of 13. Rain continuing Thursday with a high of 16 degrees. And sunshine returning Friday, a high of 21. Know the weather shaping your day. Check the CDK Electric weather page on the Pembina Valley Online app.
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1: Partly cloudy skies tonight with showers at times heavy and thunderstorms. The risk of a severe thunderstorm this evening and overnight. Wind gusting out of the southeast to 60 kilometers per hour early in the evening and a low of 18. Wednesday, mainly cloudy, 60% chance of showers. The risk of a thunderstorm late in the morning and afternoon, a high of 23. Wednesday night, partly cloudy, chance of showers.

0: the risk of a thunderstorm and a low of 13. Rain continuing Thursday with a high of 16 degrees. And sunshine returning Friday, a high of 21. Know the weather shaping your day. Check the CDK Electric weather page on the Pembina Valley online app.
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1: Partly cloudy skies tonight with showers at times heavy and thunderstorms. The risk of a severe thunderstorm this evening and overnight. Wind gusting out of the southeast to 60 kilometers per hour early in the evening at a low of 18. Wednesday, mainly cloudy, 60% chance of showers. The risk of a thunderstorm late in the morning and afternoon, a high of 23. Wednesday night, partly cloudy, chance of showers. The risk of a thunderstorm and a low of 13. Rain continuing Thursday with a high of 16 degrees. And sunshine returning Friday, a high of 21. Know the weather shaping your day. Check the CDK Electric weather page on the Pembina Valley Online app.
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1: Partly cloudy skies tonight with showers at times heavy and thunderstorms. The risk of a severe thunderstorm this evening and overnight. Wind gusting out of the southeast to 60 kilometers per hour early in the evening at a low of 18. Wednesday, mainly cloudy, 60% chance of showers. The risk of a thunderstorm late in the morning and afternoon, a high of 23. Wednesday night, partly cloudy, chance of showers. The risk of a thunderstorm at a low of 13. Rain continuing Thursday with a high of 16 degrees and sunshine returning Friday, a high of 21. Know the weather shaping your day. Check the CDK Electric weather page on the Pembina Valley online app.
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1: Partly cloudy skies tonight with showers at times heavy and thunderstorms. The risk of a severe thunderstorm this evening and overnight. Wind gusting out of the southeast to 60 kilometers per hour early in the evening at a low of 18. Wednesday, mainly cloudy, 60% chance of showers, the risk of a thunderstorm late in the morning and afternoon, a high of 23. Wednesday night, partly cloudy, chance of showers, the risk of a thunderstorm and a low of 13. Rain continuing Thursday with a high of 16 degrees, and sunshine returning.

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2: Partly cloudy skies tonight with showers at times heavy and thunderstorms. The risk of a severe thunderstorm this evening and overnight. Wind gusting out of the southeast to 60 kilometers per hour early in the evening at a low of 18. Wednesday, mainly cloudy, 60% chance of showers. The risk of a thunderstorm late in the morning and afternoon, a high of 23. Wednesday night, partly cloudy, chance of showers. The risk of a thunderstorm at a low of 13. Rain continuing Thursday with a high of 16 degrees and sunshine returning Friday, a high of 21. Know the weather shaping your day. Check the CDK Electric weather page on the Pembina Valley Online app.
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0: Ca.
1: Good morning. I'm Alexander Peters. There will be hardly a location in southern Manitoba this morning that did not experience some sort of impact from yesterday's severe weather. Tornado warnings were issued for multiple areas, including the Steinbach, Selkirk, and Dauphin regions, with the city of Winnipeg also being placed under one around the supper hour. South of the Trans-Canada Highway, Environment Canada issued a series of red-level severe thunderstorm warnings for mostly all of the Pembina and Western Red River valleys shortly before 11 p.m. That is the highest level in the forecast's color-coded warning system and indicates the potential for the most significant severe weather impacts. Here are a few of your Pembina Valley Online Rainwatcher reports. Morris 30 millimeters, Eltona 19, Carmen 11, Manitou 11, and south of Winkler only 1.8 millimeters. Unsettled conditions are expected to continue today, with non-severe thunderstorm chances Wednesday afternoon and evening. Gusty southerly winds this morning will continue to pump warm, humid air into the region, leading to a high of 24 degrees, but feeling closer to 28. Northlands Parkway Collegiate's Wave of Light fundraiser exceeded expectations in a big way. The May event, organized in support of Cancer Care Manitoba, brought together music students, the arts department, culinary students, local businesses, and hundreds of community members. By the end of it all, the school had raised more than $10,000, with every dollar staying in Manitoba to support cancer care initiatives across the province.
2: We packed the MPC Commons and the gym. I can't remember off the top of my head how many people were there, but I would dare say it was close to 500 to 600 people that showed up that night to support this cause.
1: Band director Eric Skoglund says the response left both staff and students humbled, with the turnout and final fundraising total surpassing anything they had originally envisioned. And South Central Cancer Resource says community fundraisers like Saturday's Pig Roast in Eltona play a major role in keeping support programs running for local cancer patients and their families. Naomi Fair says third-party events are crucial because fundraising makes up the bulk of the organization's support.
3: That's absolutely huge. And honestly, I think it probably all comes down to connection. We're all connected to someone who has cancer. We all have reasons why we do certain things. And then there's a handful of people who are like, you know what, I need to do something about this. And it's absolutely huge to us. We are so appreciative of anybody who does an event like this, because we know there's a lot of work that goes into it and there's a lot of cost that goes into it.
1: Last year's Pig Roast raised more than $13,000 for SCCR's general fund, with a large portion supporting the organization's transportation program. More information, including where you can get tickets for Saturday's Pig Roast, hosted by the Hog Man, local band The Pylons, and the Eltona Elks, can be found at Pembina Valley Online. And while you're there, be sure to subscribe to the daily newsletter to receive it directly into your inbox.
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4: The NPC Nighthawks baseball team recently won their provincials, and one of the stars of the team, Max Fair, who was named MVP of the tournament, says that his group really battled the elements, especially heading into that final game where they were physically and emotionally pushed.
5: Physically, we were a little tired. We had just played at 9:30, as I previously mentioned earlier in that morning. We had to wait for the other semifinals to wrap up, so boys were a little tired. We were out in the sun for a long time, but mentally we were all hungry to get right after in the finals. Energy level, the vibes were just off the chart. Everyone's super excited to play the chance for a gold medal.
4: And they brought it home. You can read more about it on PeminaValleyOnline.com. In the Border Baseball League, Clearwater over Holland 10-7, Morden edged Winkler 6-5, and Altona over Carmen 15-6. In the NHL playoffs, the best of seven finals, now a best of three, as the Hurricanes dumped the Golden Knights 5-3 in Game 4 to tie the series up at two games apiece. In Major League Baseball, the Toronto Blue Jays got a bottom of the ninth inning walk-off hit from Brandon Valenzuela as the rookie led the Blue Jays over the Philadelphia Phillies 3-2. I'm Dave Anthony.
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1: Mainly cloudy today, 60% chance of showers and risk of a thunderstorm. Windy, high of 24, humidex 28. Tonight, partly cloudy, 60% chance of showers, risk of a thunderstorm, low of 13. Thursday, showers and risk of a thunderstorm, high of 18. Friday, cloudy, windy, high of 22. Currently in Pilot Mound, it is 17 degrees and 18 degrees in the rest of the Pembina Valley. Winds are coming in from the south at 7.

0: 17 kilometers per hour with a relative humidity of 96%. Check the conditions in your area. Radar forecasts and alerts from CDK Electric are all on the Pembina Valley online app.
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Well, here we are on a Wednesday morning after a stormy day throughout southern Manitoba, the worst of it in the Winnipeg area. Some tornadoes reported in St. Anne and Selkirk, a dust storm in Brandon, and more. Looks like we kind of got the cusp of the storm and we were safe from the tornadoes, but we would still love to see your photos because we know the skies were lit up with lightning. There was thunder, some major clouds rolling through. Text your photos to 204 204-

0: 831-9350. That's our Ed's Tire Talk and text line. Hope you had a good sleep last night. I woke up a couple of times listening for the wind and the thunder, but I feel good. Today, 24 degrees is our high with a 60% chance of showers this afternoon and dun-da-da-da, risk of a thunderstorm. Wind south gusting to 60 kilometers per hour, diminishing to 20 this morning. And a high of 24 degrees today, the Humidex making it feel like 28. And then we dip down to 13 degrees overnight tonight. Many event organizers are looking forward to the weekend forecast and hoping that it will remain as is, because it's looking pretty nice for some weekend events. And we're going to highlight some of those throughout the morning today. And we're also going to talk weather. Ty Hildebrand's going to join me in just a few minutes. Hope you can stick around.
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0: 17 degrees and 18 degrees in the rest of the Pembina Valley. Winds are coming in from the south at 17 kilometers per hour with a relative humidity of 96%. Check the conditions in your area. Radar forecasts and alerts from CDK Electric are all on the Pembina Valley online app.
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Looking at a high of 24 degrees today on your CDK Electric weather forecast with risk of a thunderstorm this afternoon. A high of 24. And then it dips down to 13 overnight tonight. Last night, wow, quite a lot going on in all different areas of the province. And I know we were keeping a close eye on whether or not that would arrive in our neck of the woods. And depending where you are, you might have seen more than some other areas. I know Carmen saw more of a storm than we did in Winkler Morden. We'd love to see some pictures if you saw anything. Cool clouds, major winds, anything like that. Ty Hildebrand's going to join me for a chat about what he experienced yesterday and what I did, because he was in Morden, I was in Winkler. So we'll compare and contrast and talk about what happened weather-wise yesterday, coming up right after Marshmello and Bastille. It's happier.

0: Hi,
1: Tyler.
0: Jamie.
2: Wow, that was
1: yesterday's weather.
2: Yeah, you know, just keep going. I love that.
1: Yesterday was interesting because early in the morning when we were doing our morning shows, I was saying, like, you know what? The weather's going to change this afternoon. It's beautiful this morning. It's going to get really dark. And then really the afternoon was still beautiful here.
2: Here was quite beautiful. Honestly, almost everywhere it was quite beautiful until, like,
1: after 3 o'clock
2: in the afternoon.
1: And that's when it rolled in and it was further east.
2: East of us. Yeah. So, like, I don't know, like there was like St. Anne type of area.
1: Yes.
2: It looked like there was tornadoes out there.
1: Yes. So from what I see, there was a pretty massive spinny cloud that ended up in an actual tornado that touched down. Who knows at this point what the damage is or what category that tornado falls in.
2: Like there's a photo from our friends at Steinbach Online.
1: Massive.
2: It's insane. It's crazy.
1: And then I heard of a tornado in Selkirk area as well.
2: Yep. There was the Selkirk Lockport type of area.
1: And then Brandon got a major dust storm yesterday.
2: Out in Saskatchewan, there was a tornado.
1: Oh, yeah.
2: There was also, and I don't know for sure, but at one point, Ely, Manitoba got a tornado warning.
1: Oh.
2: I don't know if they actually got a tornado or not, but there was a warning in Ely, and that reminded me of 2005.
1: Yeah, that's got to be traumatic for people living in Ely who were there in 2005 for that. Was that an F5?
2: Yes.
1: Back in 2005?
2: That was Canada's only F5
1: major
2: tornado.
1: Major damage.
2: So out here, we didn't really get any tornadoes.
1: No, we

0: kind of got the edge of the storm. So where were you and what did you see?
1: Well, I'm obsessed with storms, so I was watching it all evening trying to figure out what the heck was happening and if it was worth it to move all my stuff inside from my deck.
0: Yes.
1: And then we ended up west of Morden, just taking some photos and videos. It looked like strobe lights, Jamie.
0: It was just...
1: It was nuts.
0: So much lightning.
1: I've never seen that much lightning. And then, so we were standing there, and out of nowhere, you could hear the trees behind us. And I was like, oh, wow, that's wind. Like, that sounds like a lot of wind. And then a huge dust whatever came, and it was a wind gust immediate of, like, 80 kilometers an hour. Just,
0: what?
1: And so it was nuts. The wind didn't last very long, at least as far as I'm... could tell.
0: Yep.
1: What
0: time was that?
1: Close to 11 o'clock, I think.
0: Pretty late.
1: Yeah, way past my bedtime.
0: Yeah, I was going to say, and here you are this morning.
1: Yeah, I don't know if it was very smart, but it was very interesting. It didn't seem like it lasted long, so I would love for people to send us photos and videos. You can do it through email. You can do it through text.
0: Yeah.
1: You can do it through Facebook.
0: That would be great, because after I realized we were just going to get like the edge of the storm, I went to bed and I just kind of listened to it as I fell asleep, and I heard the rumbling thunder. It was nice, but I knew, like, you know what, I think we're okay here. I don't have to, you know, go into a cellar.
1: The worst of it definitely missed us, but I like just outside of our area. Like, yeah, I want to see pictures and videos.
0: Yeah,
1: that's what I want to see.
0: Send
1: today.
0: Them in. So you can text your pictures right to me at 204-331-9350, our Ed's Tire Talk and text line. Did you get a good pic of the storm? We want to see those and post those for others to see.
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1: Looking at a mainly cloudy day today, 60% chance of showers and risk of a thunderstorm. I'm Alexander Peters, and the Christian Program Committee is preparing for an expanded role at this year's Morden Corn and Apple Festival in August, where we'll host Friday evening programming for the first time, in addition to its traditional Sunday events. Friday's lineup will feature the Quonset Brothers, Nashville-based Weeks Revival, and headliner New Song, a Christian music group with more than four decades of history. Committee member Dwight Martin's comments on the headliner.
2: Well, they've been around a long time, and they are still going strong. They've released a new album just this last fall called Church People. 19 studio albums, 20 number one radio singles. They've launched the biggest annual Christian music tour in the world called Winter Jam. So they did the January, February, March. They were in 39 cities, about 350,000 people.
1: To fundraise for the event, the committee is hosting a pulled pork fundraiser on June 12th and 13th. For details, visit Pembina Valley Online. And the manager.

0: Manitoba Stampede grounds were packed this weekend with people from across southern Manitoba enjoying the loudest spectacle of summer, Rumble in the Valley. The annual truck and tractor pull attracted well over 100 competitors during a hot and humid weekend. Morris Mayor Scott Crick.
1: I'll tell you, it's loud, and I'm glad when I went down Saturday night, I certainly took my earplugs with me and was very appreciative to have those. I saw a lot of people with the fingers stuck in the ears. Looked to have great attendance. The weather was fantastic. Lots of people down at the grounds, which is good to see outside of Stampede time. A big tip of the cap to all of the volunteers for Valley Ag Society who come out to these events and make them happen year after year.
0: And next up for the Valley Ag Society is the Manitoba Stampede, the province's only professional rodeo, July 17th to 19th. And Morden police are searching for a suspect who fled on foot after a stolen vehicle was recovered in the city on May 23rd. Chief Sean Ani said officers deployed a canine unit, a drone, and received assistance from Winkler police, but the suspect was not located. He shares more.
2: Our officers were alerted from a caller saying that his vehicle was being stolen and it was in the process. Our members were able to attend to that area. The caller was able to share with us that they had stuck with the vehicle and it had stopped at an intersection in Morden, and the suspect actually got out of the vehicle and fled on foot.
0: For the full story, check out Pembina Valley Online. And while you're there, be sure to subscribe to the daily newsletter to receive it directly into your inbox.
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4: The NPC Nighthawks baseball team recently won their provincials, and one of the stars of the team, Max Fair, who was named MVP of the tournament, says that his group really battled the elements, especially heading into that final game where they were physically and emotionally pushed.
5: Physically, we were a little tired. We had just played at 9:30, as I previously mentioned earlier in that morning. We had to wait for the other semifinals to wrap up, so boys were a little tired. We were out in the sun for a long time, but mentally we were all hungry to get right after in the finals. Energy level, the vibes were just off the chart. Everyone was super excited to play the chance for a gold medal.
4: And they brought it home. You can read more about it on PeminaValleyOnline.com. In the Border Baseball League, Clearwater over Holland 10-7, Morden edged Winkler 6-5, and Altona over Carmen 15-6. In the NHL playoffs, the best of seven finals, now a best of three, as the Hurricanes dumped the Golden Knights 5-3 in Game 4 to tie the series up at two games apiece. In Major League Baseball, the Toronto Blue Jays got a bottom of the ninth inning walk-off hit from Brandon Valenzuela as the rookie led the Blue Jays over the Philadelphia Phillies 3-2. I'm Dave Anthony.
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0: Mainly cloudy today, 60% chance of showers and risk of a thunderstorm. Windy, high of 24, humidex 28. Tonight, partly cloudy, 60% chance of showers, risk of a thunderstorm, low of 13. Thursday, showers and risk of a thunderstorm, high of 18. Friday, cloudy, windy, high of 22. Currently in Pilot Mound, it is 17 degrees and 18 degrees in the rest of the Pembina Valley. Winds are coming in from the south at 17 kilometers per hour with a relative humidity of 96%. Check the conditions in your area. Radar forecasts and alerts from CDK Electric are all on the Pembina Valley online app.
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Well, it looks like we are not in a heat wave right now. As a matter of fact, it's looking cool over the next couple of days as we look ahead to the weekend when a lot of events are taking place. Friday, 22 degrees and cloudy. Saturday, 19 with skies clearing. Should actually be really nice for outdoor events to have some relief from major heat. Yesterday, my goodness, was it ever hot and muggy before the storm, hey? You can review that storm. There's a great picture up on PeminaValleyOnline.com. While you're there, don't forget to click on the tabs that'll get you a win, like Show Us Your Summer and the Ultimate Summer Road Trip. We're going to talk about that after Metric. This is Gimme Sympathy.

0: for Show Us Your Summer is nature through your lens. And perhaps yesterday you got a great picture that might get you the win for some amazing prizes. Nature through your lens. We have awesome prizes lined up throughout the summer. Every week is a different theme. So make sure you submit a photo every week. We would love to see them. And by the way, while you're at PeminaValleyOnline.com, click on the Ultimate Summer Road Trip with Mr. Lube Plus Tires, because we're still accepting entries for the Alanis Morissette at the Stampede Road Trip. We determined yesterday that Alexander Peters does, in fact, know who Alanis Morissette is, and he does think she's cool. So, Calgary Stampede, July 11th. You're going to get four tickets to see Alanis, a one-night stay at the Carriage House Hotel and Conference Center, plus a tune-up from Mr. Lube Plus Tires to get your car road trip ready. Oh, and $500 for gas, which is absolutely incredible. Now, not everyone loves a road trip. I do. I like being in a car as long as the person driving is a smooth driver, not jerking around all the time. Makes me car sick. The question of the day today is, are you stopping often or powering through? And this reminds me of a road trip my mom and I took to Red Deer, Alberta a number of years ago. And on the way home, we powered through. I think it was 16 hours. And my mom drove the whole way. We put on some great music. I remember listening to Burton Cummings at one point. We only stopped in Saskatchewan to just fuel up, grab a few snacks, and then finish the rest of the way home. And I don't really count that as a stop, because we didn't like have a meal or anything. We just like fueled up, back in the car, let's go. And we went home. And it was so much fun. So I think I would say I'm a power through kind of person. Like, let's just see how far we can drive. If I'm not feeling sleepy, I'm driving. But maybe you're someone who likes to stop, take some photos. I don't know. What else do you do when you stop? Hang out? Meet some strangers? Answer the question of the day on the Ultimate Summer Road Trip, Mr. Lube Plus Tires. Fill out the form and you are entered for the Alanis Morissette at the Stampede Road Trip. Pembina Valley Online.
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4: Mainly cloudy today, 60% chance of showers and risk of a thunderstorm. Windy, high of 24, humidex 28. Tonight, partly cloudy, 60% chance of showers, risk of a thunderstorm, low of 13. Thursday, showers and risk of a thunderstorm, high of 18. Friday, cloudy, windy, high of 22. Currently in Pilot Mound, it is 17 degrees and 18 degrees in the rest of the Pembina Valley. Winds are coming in from the south at 17 kilometers per hour with a relative humidity of 96%. Check the conditions in your area. Radar forecasts and alerts from CDK Electric are all on the Pembina Valley online app.
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0: some amazing pictures I've seen floating around online of yesterday's storm. St. Anne. Wow. Did you see that tornado? My best friend lives in Oklahoma, and actually she calls them naders. We're the very tip of Tornado Alley, and Oklahoma is kind of the bottom of it. So very often we experience the very similar weather. And as a matter of fact, it looks like a risk of a thunderstorm is expected this afternoon as well. So we're not in the clear just yet. Wind south, gusting to 60 kilometers per hour, diminishing to 20 this morning. While you're at PeminaValleyOnline.com checking out the CDK Electric weather forecast, don't miss the opportunity to take in some wonderful stories of women in our community. June Letkeman is her voice this week. A force for community, absolutely. June has done wonderful things. She's connected with so many of us and has become a beloved member of any community she's ever lived in. And I would say it's actually not because of all the things she's done for the community, but because of who she is and what a wonderful, generous person she is. Always putting the focus on other people, making sure that others know she doesn't do this by herself. Although when it comes to baking pies for Center on Main and Plum Coulee or for Plum Fest, I think June does a lot of that by herself. Am I wrong? Maybe she has helpers. But I know that June does a lot of baking for events. Like if there is a need for baking and cooking, June, she just does it. She's incredible. And that's only part of her story. There's a lot to it. So check it out at PeminaValleyOnline.com. Click on her voice. And there you can actually nominate a woman that you know that you think should have their story highlighted. And often we think about those community leaders and people who have been involved in a lot of things. But every woman has a story. And some, I mean, they all need to be heard. So nominate someone for her voice. We want to get their story, take a video with them, some pictures, and get to know the stories of women in the Pembina Valley. They make an impact.
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2: God has to work on Monday in your life, not just Sunday. 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It's not only just when we partake of the sacraments. It's all day long. It's every day. How do you do that? Thankfulness. Why? Because you're acknowledging God as sovereign in your thankfulness. Look, life is unfair. Life is hard. Some of you got hurt. It's not going to be fixed by going back and weeping over it, but you can look forward and you can say, God is absolutely faithful. He's brought me thus far. He'll continue to bring me forward.
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2: Good morning, I'm Alexander Peters. There will be hardly a location in southern Manitoba this morning that did not experience some sort of impact from yesterday's severe weather. With more, here's CMOS accredited weathercaster Chris Sumner.
3: Tornado warnings were issued for multiple areas, including the Steinbach, Selkirk, and Dauphin regions, with the city of Winnipeg also being placed under one around the supper hour. South of the Trans-Canada Highway, Environment Canada issued a series of red-level severe thunderstorm warnings for pretty much all of the Pembina and Western Red River valleys shortly before 11 p.m. That is the highest level in the forecaster's color-coded warning system and indicates the potential for the most significant severe weather impacts. Here are a few of your Pembina Valley Online Rainwatcher reports. Morris, 30 millimeters. Altona, 19. Carmen, 11. Manitou, 10 millimeters, and south of Winkler, only 1.8 millimeters. Unsettled conditions expected to continue today with non-severe thunderstorm chances this afternoon and this evening. Gusty southerly winds this morning will continue to pump warm, humid air into the region, leading to a high of 24 degrees, but feeling closer to 28. For Pembina Valley Online, I'm Chris Sumner.
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4: I thought originally, we'll raise a couple thousand dollars and

0: that'll be just amazing. It will just be great. And then, you know, we kept on counting the following day, and we're like, oh, we're past 2,000. Oh, we're past 5,000. Wow, we're getting here. Okay, sounds good. Let's see how much farther we go. And then, yeah, the final total at the end of the night was over $10,000, and it was just absolutely amazing.
1: Band director Eric Skoglund says Cancer Care Manitoba later sent a personal thank you message to the school and its students after the fundraiser surpassed expectations. Astro Club founder Kenton Dick says June offers a great opportunity for local stargazers to see two of the brightest objects in the night sky appear close together. Dick recently spoke about a planetary conjunction involving Venus and Jupiter that can be seen without a telescope.
2: So we have something very exciting in the month of June. We have the Venus and Jupiter conjunction. You look towards the west right at sunset, and you'll see the very brightest object in our night sky that isn't the moon. You'll see Venus, and to its left and slightly higher, you'll see Jupiter, which is another very bright point of light.
1: Dick says some of the most impressive sights in the night sky require no special equipment and encourages people to take a few minutes to look up on clear evenings this month. There's a lot happening in our community, and you won't miss anything when you subscribe to the Daily Newsletter on Pembina Valley Online.
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4: The NPC Nighthawks baseball team recently won their provincials, and one of the stars of the team, Max Fair, who was named MVP of the tournament, says that his group really battled the elements, especially heading into that final game where they were physically and emotionally pushed.
5: Physically, we were a little tired. We had just played at 9:30, as I previously mentioned earlier in that morning. We had to wait for the other semifinals to wrap up, so boys were a little tired. We were out in the sun for a long time, but mentally we were all hungry to get right after in the finals. Energy level, the vibes were just off the chart. Everyone was super excited to play the chance for a gold medal.
4: And they brought it home. You can read more about it on PeminaValleyOnline.com. In the Border Baseball League, Clearwater over Holland 10-7, Morden edged Winkler 6-5, and Altona over Carmen 15-6. In the NHL playoffs, the best of seven finals, now a best of three, as the Hurricanes dumped the Golden Knights 5-3 in Game 4 to tie the series up at two games apiece. In Major League Baseball, the Toronto Blue Jays got a bottom of the ninth inning walk-off hit from Brandon Valenzuela as the rookie led the Blue Jays over the Philadelphia Phillies 3-2. I'm Dave Anthony.
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1: Mainly cloudy today, 60% chance of showers and risk of a thunderstorm. Windy, high of 24, humidex 28. Tonight, partly cloudy, 60% chance of showers, risk of a thunderstorm, low of 13. Thursday, showers and risk of a thunderstorm, high of 18. Friday, cloudy, windy, high of 22. Currently in Pilot Mound, it is 17 degrees and 18 degrees in the rest of the Pembina Valley. Winds are coming in from the south at 17 kilometers per hour with a relative humidity of 96%. Check the conditions in your area. Radar forecasts and alerts from CDK Electric are all on the Pembina Valley online app.
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0: Well, it was a bunch of tornado warnings that arrived in southern Manitoba yesterday. I know my friend living in Winnipeg said it was just nonstop for her, that she just continually received emergency alerts on her phone. I got one yesterday evening. Oh, I forget what time that was. Maybe just after supper time. I was standing outside actually looking at the clouds. And if you caught some neat pictures yesterday of the storm in our area, send them in to our Ed's Tire Talking text line, 204-331-9350. Now, this coming weekend, it looks like some beautiful weather for outdoor events. This past weekend, our rockin' summer host, Gavin Anderson, was out and about. One of the things he attended was Farm Fest at Winkler Bible Camp, where he spoke with a young lady about her experience there. Her name is Bella. Have a listen.
1: My name is Bella. I came here because, well, I've gone here almost every time there has been a family fun day, and this is actually the highest I've ever been on the giant swing, about halfway, I think.
2: It's pretty cool. Who were you on the big swing with today?
1: My brother, Liam.
2: And was your brother, Liam, kind of scared?
1: Not really, but I could tell that in his eyes he looked a little bit.
3: He's a little nervous.
2: Were you a little bit nervous?
1: More than a little.
2: Yeah?
1: Yeah.
2: You were telling me that it was a bit of a risky move to eat lunch before going on the big swing. Can you talk about how you're feeling right now?
1: I feel actually surprised that I went higher than that high.
2: Yeah?
1: And I really don't know why I had to eat lunch right before I went on.
3: It's a dangerous game you were playing, for sure.
1: Uh-huh.
2: If you could tell all the other kids in Winkler, Morden, all over the place, why they should come to Winkler Bible Camp for Family Fun Day, what would you tell them?
1: Well, I wouldn't really know, but if I had to decide, it would probably be because at Winkler Bible Camp, I do feel like I can talk about God more, because I've been teased at my school before for even talking about God, but
2: sure.
1: Here I can actually talk about God without having to
3: express your feelings, right?
1: Without being teased, yeah.
3: Right.
0: Oh my goodness, isn't that adorable? Bella, I love that. And you know what? Gavin Anderson, our summer events host, he has a way with kids. I think it's because he has little sisters at home, maybe. But kids love Gavin. He came with us to a classroom of the month, and they just loved him. When I was going to be in the picture instead of Gavin, the kids actually went, "No!" He's doing great. So if you see Gavin out and about this summer, do stop by. Take a selfie with him and the Show Us Your Summer vehicle. It's an F-150. That truck is great. And that truck goes with Gavin everywhere he is this summer. So maybe he'll be at an event near you. And stop by, say hi. Tell him he's doing a great job. It's his first time ever in radio, and we love having him here.
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Toasty and Morgan Wallen, I had some help. Good morning. I'm Jamie Giesbrecht on the Eagle 93.5, powered by Sawatsky's Furniture and Appliances. We have some special guests in this morning. Brian Thiessen, camp manager at Camp Lake Minnewasta, and Brooklyn Wolf, who is the rec programmer with the City of Morden. We're talking Paddle Fest coming up after Pink, Nate Ruiz, and Fun. Just give me a reason why I shouldn't go to Paddle Fest.

0: Yeah. Brooklyn Wolf is in Rec Programmer with City of Morden.
1: That's right.
0: Brooklyn, how is your dog Chicken doing?
1: She's doing great.
0: And is Chicken a Chihuahua?
1: She is a Chihuahua.
0: I see. I know all these things about your dog and less about you.
1: Yeah.
0: My dog's name is Wolfie.
1: Oh.
0: And that's how I remember your last name.
1: Oh, perfect.
0: And he is half Chihuahua.
1: Oh.
0: We should get Wolfie and Chicken together.
1: Yes.
0: Do you think Chicken would be nice?
1: You know, I don't.
0: Neither would Wolfie. Neither would Wolfie. Someone walked by the other day and said, "Is that a Chihuahua?" And I said, "Yeah, how did you know?" And they were like, "Because he's like slightly looking evil at me." He had like this evil look on his face with his teeth. I'm like, "Oh, yeah, yeah, he's showing you the Chihuahua side right now." So is your Chihuahua evil?
1: Oh, yes. I mean, she's the sweetest with the people she knows.
0: Right.
1: If she doesn't know you, yes.
0: Oh, very, very evil. I love that. Yeah. I think that's awesome. It's boundaries is what it
1: is.
0: We all need to learn from Chicken.
1: Exactly.
0: Brian, is your dog a Chihuahua?
2: My dog is a Husky.
0: Oh, so definitely the sweetest dog in the world and very vocal.
2: Yes.
0: Okay.
2: Yes.
0: Okay.
2: Yeah. She can be a bit, what would you call it? She has temper tantrums every once in a while.
0: Yes.
2: She gets very, she doesn't get her way. She can
0: Do you talk to her?
2: Up. Oh, yeah. All the time.
0: And then she responds?
2: Well, we haven't wanted to encourage too much vocalization
0: from
2: her.
0: Oh, I've always tried to teach my dogs to say, "Aroo!" Like, "I love you." And no dog does it.
2: Yeah. Yeah, Luna will.
0: She will?
2: Yeah. Yeah, and very loudly if she... You just have to have a treat. That's... Yeah, so...
0: You gotta bring Luna in here sometime.
2: Sure. I don't know if they have enough,
0: Lint rollers
2: to take her out when we go.
0: I love it. So, yeah. I mean, Lake Minnewasta, I've been taking my dogs to the lake already, and we have been swimming a little bit. I gave Vivian her first swimming lesson the other day.
2: Nice.
0: Posted that online. Of course, we can't be at the beach.
2: Yeah.
0: So we go to that canoe launch area. Is that illegal?
2: Illegal?
0: Yeah.
2: It's totally legal.
0: It's legal.
2: Totally legal.
0: Oh, good. Because on the way back to my car, I ran into Dale Hebert. He's a police officer.
2: Oh, yeah, yeah,
0: and I was like, oh, here we go. I'm getting a citation. He just wanted to chat. He's such a nice guy.
2: He is. Yeah.
0: So you can bring your dogs.
2: Absolutely.
0: Just not on the beach.
2: Not onto the beach. Yeah. Just

0: for cleanliness.
1: That makes sense.
0: Yeah.
1: There's lots happening at Minnewasta. I overheard you talking with Ty Hildebrandt in the Country 88 studio that people are already, like, in the lake, getting in boats, canoes, all the things.
0: People are out, they're swimming, they're enjoying it. They're getting out paddleboarding and kayaking and fishing. So, yeah, it's been busy. It's been a busy busy start to the summer already.
1: Yeah, and I know there has been some construction of the entrance, and it is continuing. Yeah. What's your timeline for...
0: The last I heard, they were hoping for July 1st, around there, for it to be up and functioning.
1: Okay.
0: Yeah.
1: They know there's a big party July 1st, right?
0: Is there?
1: They're gonna have to wrap it up.
0: Yeah. They know it is.
1: Good. Yeah. Well, Paddle Fest is on the way this weekend. We're gonna talk more about that with Brian and Brooklyn coming up after 7:30. All the details you need to know on how you can have the best weekend of your summer.
2: We came for the zip lining.
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0: Now, your Pembina Valley Online News.
1: Good morning. I'm Alexander Peters. An Emerson woman says South Central Cancer Resources volunteer driver program made it possible for her to complete recommended radiation treatments in Winnipeg. 86-year-old Carol Wilkinson says after learning she would need 31 radiation treatments, she didn't know how she and her husband would manage the repeated trips to the city. She says the long drive, the parking challenges, and the physical toll of treatment made the situation overwhelming. But SCCR connected her with volunteer drivers who took her right to the door of cancer care.
2: And I thought, well, maybe I can do this. But took such a weight off of my shoulders, knowing that I was able to do the treatments that they were recommending.
3: Was it a deciding factor on whether you were going to get the treatments or not?
2: Yes, it was.
1: The driver program is just one of the many SCCR programs that will benefit from Saturday's fundraising pig roast in Altona, hosted by The Hogman, local band The Pylons, and the Altona Elks. The Morris Area Foundation held its annual meeting last night, taking time to celebrate milestones from the past year while connecting with donors, community partners, and grant recipients. In 2025, 106 donors contributed nearly $106,000 to the organization, with almost $46,000 granted to 18 organizations. Mayor Scott Crick.
4: And I think when we look at the amount of assets they've managed to accumulate, how they've taken advantage of partnerships with other foundations, and the amount that they actually grant out in the area every year has been fantastic. And I know their board works hard. They do a lot of good work working with community groups, and they certainly deserve also a tip of the cap.
1: Crick made the comments for the latest episode of In the Mayor's Chair, which you can listen to right now on the Pembina Valley online app. And the Christian Program Committee is fundraising to support 2 days of programming at this year's Morden Corn and Apple Festival in August, where it will host Friday evening events for the first time alongside its traditional Sunday schedule. Committee member Dwight Martins said Friday's lineup includes the local group The Quonset Brothers, as well as headliner New Song, which has been making music for over four decades. Sunday will feature speaker Dan McCauley.
5: Dan has 30-plus years of experience as a pastor, singer, songwriter. 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
6: The NPC Nighthawks baseball team recently won their provincials, and one of the stars of the team, Max Fair, who was named MVP of the tournament, says that his group really battled the elements, especially heading into that final game where they were physically and emotionally pushed.
7: Physically, we were a little tired. We had just played at 9:30, as I previously mentioned earlier in that morning. We had to wait for the other semifinals to wrap up, so boys were a little tired. We were out in the sun for a long time, but mentally we were all hungry to get right after in the finals. Energy level, the vibes were just off the charts.

0: Everyone's super excited to play the chance for a gold medal.
1: And they brought it home. 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In the Border Baseball League, Clearwater over Holland 10-7, Morden edged Winkler 6-5, and Altona over Carmen 15-6. In the NHL playoffs, the best of seven finals, now a best of three, as the Hurricanes dumped the Golden Knights 5-3 in Game 4 to tie the series up at two games apiece. In Major League Baseball, the Toronto Blue Jays got a bottom of the ninth inning walk-off hit from Brandon Valenzuela as the rookie led the Blue Jays over the Philadelphia Phillies 3-2. I'm Dave Anthony.
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3: Mainly cloudy today, 60% chance of showers and risk of a thunderstorm. Windy, high of 24, humidex 28. Tonight, partly cloudy, 60% chance of showers, risk of a thunderstorm, low of 13. Thursday, showers and risk of a thunderstorm, high of 18. Friday, cloudy, windy, high of 22. Currently in Pilot Mound, it is 17 degrees and 18 degrees in the rest of the Pembina Valley. Winds are coming in from the south at 17 kilometers per hour with a relative humidity of 96%. Check the conditions in your area. Radar forecasts and alerts from CDK Electric are all on the Pembina Valley online app.
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But it looks like there were reports of a tornado that touched down in St. Anne as well as Selkirk yesterday. In the Pembina Valley, we were in the clear. We kind of were on the edge of the storm. Lots of lightning, lots of thunder, and some very ominous clouds. And it looks like a risk of a thunderstorm is in store for us this afternoon as well. Right now it's 18 degrees, but the high today is 24, the Humidex making it feel like 28. So we will see how that unfolds. And by the way, if you got any pictures of the storm yesterday, please do share those with us. 204-331-9350 is our Ed's Tire Talk and Text line. Brian Thiessen and Brooklyn Wolf join us in studio this morning to talk about Paddle Fest coming up at Lake Minnewasta this Saturday. What's Paddle Fest all about? We'll get Brooklyn and Brian to share after Dragonette. It's hello.

0: Paddle Fest is coming up Saturday at Lake Minnewasta, a beautiful destination here in the Pembina Valley. Brian Thiessen is the campground manager at Lake Minnewasta. Brooklyn Wolf, the rec programmer with the city of Morden. Brooklyn, what is Paddle Fest all about? What is so great about taking in Paddle Fest?
1: Getting out onto the lake, enjoying the weather, the nature we got in our backyard.
0: Yeah.
1: Trying out something new. We got kayaks, canoes, paddle boards, pedal boat, and the big dragon boat's coming.
0: So a dragon boat, is that like a Chinese style, like long boat with many oars?
1: It's like a 10-person large canoe type thing, right?
2: That'd be the best way. Yeah, so the dragon boat part comes from, they have a dragon head that they mount on the front.
0: Right.
2: For when they race.
0: Oh, I thought that was Chinese.
2: It might be.
0: I don't know.
2: Yeah.
0: That's really cool.
2: Yeah, they're massive. It's it takes quite a few people to haul it down to the water to get it in, but
0: Have you been in one? Have you paddled a...
2: It's funny, Ty asked the same thing and I haven't. I've carried them down to the water, but
0: Have you?
1: I have.
0: Oh!
1: Yeah. They're fun. Yeah.
0: Which seat were you in? How many people back?
1: This was a couple years ago. I think I was like probably middle to back end of it.
0: How do you stay in sync with the paddling?
1: You just kind of like out loud say like...
0: Like row?
1: Yeah, something like
0: that. You say row?
1: It's been a minute.
0: Do you hold it with two hands like that?
1: No, I think it's just...
2: More like a canoe.
0: Oh,
2: yeah.
0: So you each have your own oar.
2: Yes.
0: Oh, so it's not like a rowboat.
1: No.
2: Right, yeah.
0: Oh, that is so cool. I feel like maybe I need to get in one.
1: You do.
0: But what if I get tired and then I'm like, I'm not supporting the team?
2: There's others.
1: There's other people who can carry you.
0: That's
1: okay.
0: The mentality, though, that we don't like those kind of coworkers, right? Where you got nine other people working hard and the one person's like, I'm tired.
2: Yeah, I'm slacking now.
1: Just take like a 10-second break. It's okay.
0: Yes, I'm tired. Oh, man. No, it's fun to try. And I think that's kind of what you're alluding to, Brooklyn, is the fact that like this is an opportunity for people to try those things that they maybe haven't before?
1: Yeah, exactly. It's free to come try out. Register online ahead of time to make sure you reserve your spot. You can find it all on morden.ca/rec.
0: Okay. Is there a cost to register?
1: No. Completely free.
0: Free.
2: So why haven't you tried it yet?
0: I don't know. Actually, this Saturday I'm emceeing a car show.
2: It's always the way
0: I gotta be, right? Yeah. There's so many things happening. Paddlefest has been on my list for years. I think that next year I need to block off that date to make sure I can be at Paddlefest.
2: Perhaps Golden West would want to put a team in.
0: For dragon boats?
2: For dragon boating.
0: Oh my goodness, but can I pick the team? Because I kind of know who's got the upper arm strength.
2: Yeah, yeah. Oh,
0: Robin Weeb, all the way.
2: Yeah, totally.
0: She needs to lead that dragon boat.
2: Yeah.
0: That woman can pull.
2: I would agree. I would agree.
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10: Mainly cloudy today, 60% chance of showers and risk of a thunderstorm. Windy, high of 24, humidex 28. Tonight, partly cloudy, 60% chance of showers, risk of a thunderstorm, low of 13. Thursday, showers and risk of a thunderstorm, high of 18. Friday, cloudy, windy, high of 22. Currently in Pilot Mound, it is 16 degrees and 19 degrees in the rest of the Pembina Valley. Winds are coming in from the south at 38 kilometers per hour with a relative humidity of 90%. Check the conditions in your area. Radar forecast and alerts from CDK Electric are all on the Pembina Valley online app.
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0: All right, Brian and Brooklyn and I are having way too much fun talking about Paddle Fest. We'll share the rest of the details with you after 9 o'clock this morning. Right now, let's take a look at the forecast, because yesterday, quite a stormy day. We were anticipating it coming our way. It looks like we kind of got the edge of the storm, but still some fantastic photos and videos to be seen. As a matter of fact, if you want to see a video of the strobe-like lightning, Ty Hildebrandt caught a good one. You can find that on our Eagle 93.5 Facebook page. 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
2: Good morning, I'm Alexander Peters. There will be hardly a location in southern Manitoba this morning that did not experience some sort of impact from yesterday's severe weather. With more, here's CMOS accredited weathercaster Chris Sumner.
3: Tornado warnings were issued for multiple areas, including the Steinbach, Selkirk, and Dauphin regions, with the city of Winnipeg also being placed under one around the supper hour. South of the Trans-Canada Highway, Environment Canada issued a series of red-level severe thunderstorm warnings for pretty much all of the Pembina and Western Red River Valley shortly before 11 p.m. That is the highest level in the forecaster's color-coded warning system and indicates the potential for the most significant severe weather impacts. Here are a few of your Pembina Valley Online Rainwatcher reports. Morris, 30 millimeters. Altona, 19. Carmen, 11. Manitou, 10 millimeters, and south of Winkler, only 1.8 millimeters. Unsettled conditions expected to continue today with non-severe thunderstorm chances this afternoon and this evening. Gusty southerly winds this morning will continue to pump warm, humid air into the region, leading to a high of 24 degrees, but feeling closer to 28. For Pembina Valley Online, I'm Chris Sumner.
2: South Central Cancer Resource says one of its most important services is making sure cancer patients can get to appointments without added stress. The Driver Program is just one of the organization's resources that will benefit from Saturday's fundraising pig roast in Altona, hosted by the Hogman, local band The Pylons, and the Altona Elks, noted SCCR's Naomi Fair.
4: We also help with hotel costs, so we have a reimbursement program for that. We have lymphedema reimbursement as well. We cover up to $1,000 per year for anyone requiring lymphedema garments and or massage. Yeah, and then we have our volunteer driver program, our client driving program. We have a wig room. We borrow wigs and head coverings to those who need it.
2: Northlands Parkway Collegiate's Wave of Light fundraiser raised just over $10,000 last month for Cancer Care Manitoba. Band director Eric Skoglund says students played a major role in making the evening happen and shares his thank you to the community.
5: I'm very humbled to see the turnout that we got. The students were very shocked to see how many people showed up too. They were just as excited sharing the music with the audience as they were being able to help out for this event and everything like that as well.
2: Recent solar activity had many Manitobans watching the skies for a chance to see the Northern Lights. Astro Club founder Kenton Dick says a series of coronal mass ejections from the sun created conditions that could produce auroras, but seeing them is never guaranteed.
6: So Northern Lights are one of these things where the auroras will be extremely temperamental. They will be as temperamental as regular weather. You can have a forecast that calls for rain in your area, but if those clouds don't go over your spot exactly, you might not see them.
2: If you want to stay on top of what's happening in your community, subscribe to the Daily News on Pembina Valley Online.
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7: The NPC Nighthawks baseball team recently won their provincials, and one of the stars of the team, Max Fair, who was named MVP of the tournament, says that his group really battled the elements, especially heading into that final game where they were physically and emotionally pushed.
8: Physically, we were a little tired. We had just played at 9:30, as I previously mentioned earlier in that morning. We had to wait for the other semifinals to wrap up. So, boys were a little tired. We were out in the sun for a long time, but mentally, we were all hungry to get right after in the finals. Energy level, the vibes were just off the chart. Everyone was super excited to play the chance for a gold medal.
7: And they brought it home. You can read more about it on PembinaValleyOnline.com. In the Border Baseball League, Clearwater over Holland 10-7, Morden edged Winkler 6-5, and Altona over Carmen 15-6. In the NHL playoffs, the best-of-seven finals now a best-of-three, as the Hurricanes dumped the Golden Knights 5-3 in Game 4 to tie the series up at 2 games apiece. In Major League Baseball, the Toronto Blue Jays got a bottom-of-the-ninth inning walk-off hit from Brandon Valenzuela, as the rookie led the Blue Jays over the Philadelphia Phillies 3-2. I'm Dave Anthony.
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2: Mainly cloudy today, 60% chance of

0: hours and risk of a thunderstorm. Windy, high of 24, humidex 28. Tonight, partly cloudy, 60% chance of showers, risk of a thunderstorm, low of 13. Thursday, showers and risk of a thunderstorm, high of 18. Friday, cloudy, windy, high of 22. Currently in Pilot Mound, it is 16 degrees and 19 degrees in the rest of the Pembina Valley. Winds are coming in from the south at 38 kilometers per hour with a relative humidity of 90%. Check the conditions in your area. Radar forecast and alerts from CDK Electric are all on the Pembina Valley online app.
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0: Taylor Swift with her single that will be a part of the Toy Story 5 soundtrack. I thought for a second, is it Toy Story 6? But no, it is Toy Story 5, which is being released June 19th. So we're 9 days away from that movie. It's going to be epic. Ty Hildebrand joins me in studio this morning. Yesterday was interesting because early in the morning when we were doing our morning shows, I was saying, like, you know what? The weather's going to change this afternoon. It's beautiful this morning. It's going to get really dark. And then really the afternoon was still beautiful here.
1: Here was quite beautiful. Honestly, almost everywhere it was quite beautiful until like
0: after
1: 3 o'clock in the afternoon.
0: And that's when it rolled in and it was further east.
1: East of us. Yeah. So like, I don't know, like there was like St. Anne type of area.
0: Yes.
1: It looked like there was tornadoes out there.
0: Yes, so from what I see, there was a pretty massive spinny cloud that ended up in an actual tornado that touched down. Who knows at this point what the damage is or what category that tornado falls in.
1: Like there's a photo from our friends at Steinbeck Online.
0: Massive.
1: It's insane. It's crazy.
0: And then I heard of a tornado in Selkirk area as well.
1: Yep, there was the Selkirk Lockport type of area.
0: And then Brandon got a major dust storm yesterday.
1: Out in Saskatchewan, there was a tornado.
0: Oh, yeah.
1: There was also, and I don't know for sure, but at one point, Eli, Manitoba.

0: Manitoba got a tornado warning. Oh. I don't know if they actually got a tornado or not, but there was a warning in Ely, and that reminded me of 2005.
1: Yeah, that's got to be traumatic for people living in Ely who were there in 2005 for that. Was that an F5?
0: Yes.
1: Back in 2005?
0: That was Canada's only F5
1: major
0: tornado.
1: Major damage. So
0: out here, we didn't really get any tornadoes.
1: No, we kind of got the edge of the storm. So where were you and what did you see?
0: Well, I'm obsessed with storms, so I was watching it all evening trying to figure out what the heck was happening and if it was worth it to move all my stuff inside from my deck.
1: Yes.
0: And then we ended up west of Morden, just taking some photos and videos. It looked like strobe lights, Jamie.
1: It was just...
0: It was nuts.
1: So much lightning.
0: Never seen that much lightning. And then, so we were standing there, and out of nowhere, you could hear the trees behind us. And I was like, oh, wow, that's wind. Like, that sounds like a lot of wind. And then a huge dust whatever came, and it was a wind gust immediate of like 80 kilometers an hour. Just,
1: what?
0: And so it was nuts. The wind didn't last very long, at least as far as I'm... could tell.
1: Yep. What time was that?
0: Close to 11 o'clock, I think.
1: Pretty late.
0: Yeah, way past my bedtime.
1: Yeah, I was going to say, and here you are this morning.
0: Yeah, I don't know if it was very smart, but it was very interesting. It didn't seem like it lasted long, so I would love for people to send us photos and videos. You can do it through email. You can do it through text.
1: Yeah.
0: You can do it through Facebook.
1: That would be great, because after I realized we were just going to get like the edge of the storm, I went to bed, and I just kind of listened to it as I fell asleep, and I heard the rumbling thunder. It was nice, but I knew, like, you know what? I think we're okay here. I don't have to, you know, go into a cellar.
0: The worst of it definitely missed us, but I like just outside of our area. Like, yeah, I want to see pictures and videos.
1: Yeah.
0: That's what I want to see.
1: Send
0: today.
1: Them in. You can send your pictures to 204-331-9350. 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The top story on Pemina Valley Online, stormy Tuesday night delivers strong winds, tornado warnings, heavy rains. You'll see a picture of the funnel cloud near St. Anne Tuesday evening around 6:20 p.m. We've got a video up there as well, rainfall amounts and more. So check out that story on PeminaValleyOnline.com. As we look at the CDK Electric forecast for today, there is a risk of a thunderstorm this afternoon. Once again, a high of 24 degrees.
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6: Mainly cloudy today. 60% chance of showers and risk of a thunderstorm. Windy, high of 24, humidex 28. Tonight, partly cloudy. 60% chance of showers, risk of a thunderstorm, low of 13. Thursday, showers and risk of a thunderstorm, high of 18. Friday, cloudy, windy, high of 22. Currently in Pilot Mound, it is 16 degrees and 19 degrees in the rest of the Pembina Valley. Winds are coming in from the south at 38 kilometers per hour with a relative humidity of 90%. Check the conditions in your area. Radar forecast and alerts from CDK Electric are all on the Pembina Valley online app.
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It'll be about 1 p.m. when we hit our high today of 24 degrees, with the Humidex making it feel more like 28 and a UV index of 8 or very high. But we are looking at a risk of a thunderstorm for this afternoon, so we'll see how that plays out for today. Hopefully less severe than yesterday, with some major tornado activity in St. Anne and Selkirk, Winnipeg. Multiple emergency alerts coming through. My friend lives in Winnipeg, and she said her phone was just giving one emergency alert after another. A low of 13 degrees overnight, and then 18 is our high tomorrow, with risk of a thunderstorm. So we're in a bit of a stormy week here. 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While you're there, there's lots of things to check out. I'm going to tell you all about how you can win some great prizes for the summer. Here's Katy Perry. Have you seen the pics of her and Justin Trudeau? There is something kind of cute about it.

0: Prime Minister Justin Trudeau having the time of his life with that young lady, Katy Perry. That's a roar. Hey, summer is here, and we want to see what you're up to. It's called Show Us Your Summer, an opportunity to win some amazing prizes. Like, how about a $250 gift card to Sun Valley Tire? A free oil change from Hometown Ford, maybe $50 to VB's Entertainment, frozen pizza, watermelons, gift cards to Bloom, Morden golf passes, and some amazing grand prizes like a shed from Home Hardware in Morden, valued at $6,000, a pizza oven from Family Discount, a house lighting package from CDK Electric, a Yeti cooler and two mugs from True North Electric, and a $250 Sun Valley Tire gift card. We're going to be giving away these prizes throughout the summer. And how do you win? Well, you got to submit pictures. We all have our phones on us all the time these days. And if you're anything like me, you're taking pictures of the best moments throughout the summer. This week's theme is nature through your lens. So if you've taken some photos of maybe some of your garden beds that you've done, or the storm last night, or maybe even, you know, a cute little bunny that you saw, or a bird, the first day at the lake, whatever it is in nature, we want to see it. 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Show us your summer. You'll see that pink and yellow logo. That's the same logo that's on our summer events host Gavin Anderson's F-150 from Carmen Ford. You're going to see that truck all around town. And that just means we're out having a great time and putting the focus on what's happening in the Pembina Valley. Lots is happening. So hope you can be a part of it with us. Good luck. Enter every day, and we will be choosing our next winner on the 14th for the next prize.
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15: Good morning. I'm Alexander Peters. The Christian Program Committee is bringing a major Christian music act to Morden this August as part of its first ever Friday night programming at the Corn and Apple Festival. Committee member Dwight Martin said the headline act, New Song, has been performing for more than 40 years and recently released its 19th studio album.
16: We're super excited about New Song being here. Their quality group. One of the things that we've been

0: saying when we look at this whole lineup for Friday night, it's going to be a very family-friendly atmosphere. We're hoping that the evening will be done between 10 and 10:30, so we're not going super late.
1: To fundraise for the event, the committee is hosting a pulled pork fundraiser on June 12th and 13th. For details, visit Pembina Valley online. Graduation day is coming up for the grade 12s at Morris School. Mayor Scott Crick offered his message to the class during the latest episode of In the Mayor's Chair.
2: On behalf of Town and Council, congratulations to all of the young men and ladies graduating this year. It's a very interesting world and much different one than you and I graduated from, with unique and new challenges. But from what I've seen of this generation, I'm sure they've got the creativity and the resilience to do very, very well in the future.
1: The sun may look calm in photos and videos, but Astro Club founder Kenton Dick says the reality is far more dramatic. While discussing recent solar activity, Dick explains just how powerful our nearest star really is.
3: It looks like it's lazily popping off the surface of the sun, and yes, it is not doing that. It is.
4: It looks like it's trying and like failing.
3: Yes. So these are tendrils of plasma that can be several times the width of the Earth in length. When these flares happen, many of them don't get ejected out.
1: Dick says many solar eruptions never actually escape the sun's gravity and fall back to the surface, and notes that understanding the immense power of the sun helps put Earth's place in the solar system into perspective. A familiar Pembina Valley business is expanding its footprint as King's Deli Market and Eatery celebrates the opening of its Morden location. Owner Colton Schiller says the goal goes beyond food service.
5: So whatever we can do to fill that role is what we're going to do, whether that is private events, whether that's public events. Even for our grand opening here, we're partnering with Big Brothers Big Sisters. And the goal is to make sure that the Pembina Valley is a destination. It's not just a place where you live and then you go and spend your money in Winnipeg. What you can get in Winnipeg, you can get in the Pembina Valley. And we want to be a part of that in any way we can.
1: The grand opening brought together community leaders, including the Morden Chamber of Commerce and city representatives, alongside a fundraiser supporting Big Brothers Big Sisters of the Pembina Valley. We're gathering all the news of the day and delivering it directly into your inbox. 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
7: The NPC Nighthawks baseball team recently won their provincials, and one of the stars of the team, Max Fair, who was named MVP of the tournament, says that his group really battled the elements, especially heading into that final game where they were physically and emotionally pushed.
8: Physically, we were a little tired. We had just played at 9:30, as I previously mentioned earlier in that morning. We had to wait for the other semifinals to wrap up, so boys were a little tired. We were out in the sun for a long time, but mentally we were all hungry to get right after in the finals. Energy level, the vibes were just off the chart. Everyone's super excited to play the chance for a gold medal.
7: And they brought it home. You can read more about it on PeminaValleyOnline.com. In the Border Baseball League, Clearwater over Holland 10-7, Morden edged Winkler 6-5, and Altona over Carmen 15-6. In the NHL playoffs, the best of seven finals, now a best of three, as the Hurricanes dumped the Golden Knights 5-3 in Game 4 to tie the series up at two games apiece. In Major League Baseball, the Toronto Blue Jays got a bottom of the ninth inning walk-off hit from Brandon Valenzuela as the rookie led the Blue Jays over the Philadelphia Phillies 3-2. I'm Dave Anthony.
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1: Mainly cloudy today, 60% chance of showers and risk of a thunderstorm. Windy, high of 24, humidex 28. Tonight, partly cloudy, 60% chance of showers, risk of a thunderstorm, low of 13. Thursday, showers and risk of a thunderstorm, high of 18. Friday, cloudy, windy, high of 22. Currently in Pilot Mound, it is 16 degrees and 19 degrees in the rest of the Pembina Valley. Winds are coming in from the south at 38 kilometers per hour with a relative humidity of 90%. Check the conditions in your area. Radar forecast and alerts from CDK Electric are all on the Pembina Valley online app.
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Well, yesterday before I went to bed, I thought, you know what? I am not really down to be woken up by loud emergency alerts because I'm in the know with Pembina Valley Online. I mean, we work here. We're watching the storm. We know the systems that are happening. But when you turn off your emergency alerts, it gets overridden. Have you tried to do that? It's maybe not a good idea, but Alexander Peters and I are going to talk about that after Daft Punk and The Weeknd. This is I Feel It Coming. Another thunderstorm is a brewing. There is a risk for this afternoon.

0: Alex, yesterday, of course, we were all anticipating thunderstorms.
1: Yeah.
0: And we did get storms.
1: I was outside very briefly, and there was lightning in the distance. I didn't, yeah. didn't see a lot of rain in the Winkler area,
0: though. I know. I went out about 10. Mm-hmm. I was going to go to bed, so I went out and thought, how close are we? And I'm looking at the clouds, and I'm like, okay, yeah, it's getting close, but I'm ready for bed. Mm-hmm. And I did get an emergency alert in the evening.
1: It was very loud.
0: Yes.
1: Very loud.
0: They always are.
1: Yes.
0: And I was actually outside, uh-huh. so I could actually hear other people get emergency alerts in their homes.
1: Yeah.
0: Like on their TVs.
1: Uh-huh.
0: And so, you know, it's interesting. Earlier that day, I had thought to myself, I don't really want to get all the emergency alerts because, not because I don't want to know,
1: yeah.
0: but because we are already so connected to the weather and what's happening, mm-hmm. I knew, like, I'll be in the know with the team that we have here.
1: Yeah.
0: I don't think I need to have a blaring alarm. And I think many others feel that way.
1: Did you try to turn it off or what did you do?
0: I did.
1: You did? Okay.
0: So I went to my phone settings.
1: Yep.
0: And if you go back, if you scroll down to the bottom, you can actually find like alerts and warnings and turn off a number of them, which I don't recommend. Like you can turn off amber alerts and weather alerts.
1: Wow.
0: But it did give me a little notification that said, you can turn this off, but the government will override it.
1: So, hold on. Okay. So, first off, I guess, interesting.
0: Right?
1: Yeah.
0: I'm like, how do they know?
1: Well, I mean, they need you to know if a kid gets kidnapped. That's what an amber alert is, right?
0: I understand. The alerts are very valuable and important.
1: Yeah.
0: And so I'm not turning it off because I don't care.
1: Yeah.
0: But just because we're connected. So I did turn mine off and I still got the alert.
1: Well, it was red. I wonder if it's based on like the severity of the alert. Because the alert we got yesterday was, I believe, the maximum, like, red was the highest it can go, right? For
0: right.
1: a severe thunderstorm warning?
0: Because there were actual tornado touchdowns in like St. Anne mm-hmm. and Selkirk. Mm-hmm. And my friend in Winnipeg said her alerts were just going off like in succession.
1: Yeah.
0: All the time. And so that was my thought process was like, I'm about to go to bed mm-hmm. and we got to wake up pretty early. Mm-hmm. I don't really need to be woken up. Like just, I'll just sleep.
1: You need your 3 hours.
0: I'm going to sleep through it.
1: Yeah. Yeah, it hurts. It hurts. I get it.
0: I'm willing to risk it for some sleep.
1: Yeah. Uh-huh.
0: So, yeah, I learned that yesterday.
1: Interesting.
0: You can turn it off, but it won't matter. Anything else you want to add?
1: Not today.
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9: Mainly cloudy today, 60% chance of showers and risk of a thunderstorm. Windy, high of 24, humidex 28. Tonight, partly cloudy, 60% chance of showers, risk of a thunderstorm, low of 13. Thursday, showers and risk of a thunderstorm, high of 18. Friday, cloudy, windy, high of 22. Currently in Pilot Mound, it is 16 degrees and 19 degrees in the rest of the Pembina Valley. Winds are coming in from the south at 38 kilometers per hour with a relative humidity of 90%. Check the conditions in your area. Radar forecast and alerts from CDK Electric are all on the Pembina Valley online app.
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2: Good morning. I'm Alexander Peters. There will be hardly a location in southern Manitoba this morning that did not experience some sort of impact from yesterday's severe weather. Tornado warnings were issued for multiple areas, including the Steinbach, Selkirk, and Dauphin regions, with the city of Winnipeg also being placed under one around the supper hour. South of the Trans-Canada Highway, Environment Canada issued a series of red-level severe thunderstorm warnings for mostly all of the Pembina and Western Red River valleys shortly before 11 p.m. That is the highest level in the forecast's color-coded warning system and indicates the potential for the most significant severe weather impacts. Here are a few of your Pembina Valley Online Rainwatcher reports. Morris, 30 millimeters, Altona, 19, Carmen, 11, Manitou, 11, and south of Winkler, only 1.8 millimeters. Unsettled conditions are expected to continue today, with non-severe thunderstorm chances Wednesday afternoon and evening. Gusty southerly winds this morning will continue to pump warm, humid air into the region, leading to a high of 24 degrees, but feeling closer to 28. Northlands Parkway Collegiate's Wave of Light fundraiser exceeded expectations in a big way. The May event, organized in support of Cancer Care Manitoba, brought together music students, the arts department, culinary students, local businesses, and hundreds of community members. By the end of it all, the school had raised more than $10,000, with every dollar staying in Manitoba to support cancer care initiatives across the province.
3: We packed the MPC Commons and the gym. I can't remember off the top of my head how many people were there, but I would dare say it was close to 500 to 600 people that showed up that night to support this cause.
2: Band director Eric Skoglund says the response left both staff and students humbled, with the turnout and final fundraising total surpassing anything they had originally envisioned. And South Central Cancer Resource says community fundraisers like Saturday's Pig Roast in Altona play a major role in keeping support programs running for local cancer patients and their families. Naomi Fair says third-party events are crucial because fundraising makes up the bulk of the organization's support.
4: That's absolutely huge. And honestly, I think it probably all comes down to connection. We're all connected to someone who has cancer. We all have reasons why we do certain things. And then there's a handful of people who are like, you know what, I need to do something about this. And it's absolutely huge to us. We are so appreciative of anybody who does an event like this, because we know there's a lot of work that goes into it and there's a lot of cost that goes into it.
2: Last year's Pig Roast raised more than $13,000 for SCCR's general fund, with a large portion supporting the organization's transportation program. More information, including where you can get tickets for Saturday's Pig Roast, hosted by the Hog Man, local band The Pylons, and the Altona Elks, can be found at Pembina Valley Online. And while you're there, be sure to subscribe to the daily newsletter to receive it directly into your inbox.
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1: The NPC Nighthawks baseball team recently won their provincials, and one of the stars of the team, Max Fair, who was named MVP of the tournament, says that his group really battled the elements, especially heading into that final game where they were physically and emotionally pushed.
2: Physically, we were a little tired. We had just played at 9:30, as I previously mentioned earlier in that morning. We had to wait for the other semifinals to wrap up, so boys were a little tired. We were out in the sun for a long time, but mentally we were all hungry to get right after in the finals. Energy level, the vibes were just off the chart. Everyone's super excited to play the chance for a gold medal.
1: And they brought it home. You can read more about it on PeminaValleyOnline.com. In the Border Baseball League, Clearwater over Holland 10-7, Morden edged Winkler 6-5, and Altona over Carmen 15-6. In the NHL playoffs, the best of seven finals, now a best of three, as the Hurricanes dumped the Golden Knights 5-3 in Game 4 to tie the series up at two games apiece. In Major League Baseball, the Toronto Blue Jays got a bottom of the ninth inning walk-off hit from Brandon Valenzuela as the rookie led the Blue Jays over the Philadelphia Phillies 3-2. I'm Dave Anthony.
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3: Mainly cloudy today, 60% chance of showers and risk of a thunderstorm. Windy, high of 24, humidex 28. Tonight, partly cloudy, 60% chance of showers, risk of a thunderstorm, low of 13. Thursday, showers and risk of a thunderstorm, high of 18. Friday, cloudy, windy, high of 22. Currently in Pilot Mound, it is 16 degrees and 19 degrees in the rest of the Pembina Valley. Winds are coming in from the south at 38 kilometers per hour with a relative humidity of 90%. Check the conditions in your area. Radar forecast and alerts from CDK Electric are all on the Pembina Valley online app.
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Well, what are we going to see today as far as storm activity? That is yet to be seen. Looking like a beautiful start to the morning, but yes, there is a risk of thunderstorm for this afternoon. You can check out the CDK Electric forecast at PeminaValleyOnline.com. By the weekend, it looks pretty nice. Actually, it's going to be a great day for Paddle Fest at Minnewasta Lake on Saturday. And we're going to hear more from Brian Thiessen and Brooklyn Wolf. We had way too much fun when they visited the show this morning. So we'll get you more details on what you can all take in at Paddle Fest on Saturday. Fun for the whole family. Here's Tame Impala and Jenny. This one is called Dracula. Hope you're having a great Wednesday. Thanks for listening to the show.

0: Safe to say, I get carried away when there are guests in studio and have way too much fun, and sometimes we don't get around to talking about the main thing, which is the event that they're in talking about, which is fine, because it's fun to just have fun in the morning, isn't it? And I hope that you're having fun listening and getting some ideas for what you can do on the weekend, because Paddle Fest is coming up at Lake Minnewasta this Saturday. Brian Teason is the campground manager, and Brooklyn Wolf is the rec programmer for the city of Morden. And they stopped by the studio to tell us more. The actual details, not just talking about our dogs and, although we do have a lot more fun. So have a listen. So, Brian, when we think about some of the things that we can experience on Lake Minnewasta,
1: yeah.
0: Can we do these things outside of Paddle Fest? Do you have these boats available?
1: Well, everything but the dragon boat.
0: Yeah.
1: Yeah, we have all of the other types of watercraft that you could possibly use. So, yeah, our Morden Paddle Club rents them out all year round. All summer long, I should say. And our paddle club also sells memberships, which then it would be free. All the rentals would be then free for you if you wanted to, like, for the whole family. So
0: right, to become a member of the paddle club.
1: Yeah.
0: So the one that you mentioned, Brooklyn, I think they're called paddle boats? Or is it called a pedal boat?
1: See, that's an often misconception. It's a pedal boat because you pedal like a bike.
0: Right?
1: But it has paddles on it that propels it. So I get.
0: I'm a Mennonite.
1: I get where the mistakes can happen.
0: Is it a paddle boat or a paddle boat?
1: Yeah. And are we fashing?
0: What? And did I put in my savings account or my shackings account? Yeah.
1: I struggled with what a fashion show was for a long time. I thought it was about I thought it was about bass and boats.
0: So there's the thing. So it is actually pedal boats.
1: It's pedal boat, yeah.
0: But if you're a Mennonite and you say paddle boat, that we get it.
1: We still understand.
0: But you just have to be heavy on the oat, like paddle boat.
2: Yeah.
0: Then we get that. Pedal boats are a lot of fun.
1: Yes.
0: My dad actually has one.
1: Oh, nice.
0: Down at Rock Lake. And we get in that thing, but it developed a crack at one point. And I was way out in the middle of the lake. And all of a sudden, my mom's saying, "Hey, I think you guys should come back. The food's ready." But really, it was just sinking.
2: Yeah. Oh, yeah.
1: Oh, no.
0: Thanks, Mom.
1: Yeah.
0: So how many pedal boats do you see out?

0: on the lake, like during an event like Paddle Fest?
1: Just ours. We used to have two, but one developed an issue where it wasn't sinking. Oh. It would only go one direction.
2: You can go out.
1: It would you get out, and then all of a sudden you just kept turning left.
0: Oh.
1: So it thought it was maybe a NASCAR racer. Right. I don't know what it was, but you couldn't go straight with it.
0: So you couldn't get back to shore.
1: Yeah. So we retired it. Yeah, they're still turning left, trying to get back to the shore. They're getting their circle bigger and bigger.
0: Oh my goodness, but yeah, that's hilarious. Yeah.
1: The winters take them a long time. Yeah.
2: It's stuck in the ice.
0: Oh, the infamous left turners of Morden.
1: Yeah, I love
0: that. Okay, yeah. I mean, this sounds like a great event, and it sounds like a great way to kick off summer. I saw a couple of canoers when I was giving my dog a swimming lesson. They brought their own canoes and went out on the canoe launch, and paddle boards.
1: Yes.
0: They're not called pedal boards.
1: No, this one is a paddle board, yeah. So, a SUP or a stand-up paddle board is what they would call that. We brought one. We're hoping that you can try it out. And, well, we don't have any water, but it's good to practice on land before you get into the water.
0: I've always wanted to try one.
1: Yeah.
0: I saw someone on one the other day, and I think, oh, it looks so strong and, like, peaceful. You just stand on the water.
1: Yeah.
0: Is it hard to balance?
1: It is a balancing. I think once you've mastered that, I think you could be king of the world. I think that's really...
0: Or queen.
1: Yeah. Or queen.
0: So, paddle boarding is available to try. This is going to be a really fun day. Is there anything else involved? Like, I know there's stuff for kids to try.
2: There is. We're going to have a little kids activities section, including, like, build your own mini raft craft.
0: Ooh, my sister and I used to build rafts. Out of pallets.
1: Oh, yeah.
0: Basically, we just took a pallet and hucked it in the water.
1: Yeah.
0: We were like, why didn't it float?
1: No buoyancy.
0: No.
2: So, a mini version of that.
0: Oh, cool.
2: UV bead bracelet making. So, these beads turn color in the sun.
0: Wow.
2: To remind you to wear your sunscreen.
0: I turn color in the sun, too.
2: Exactly.
1: Oh, me, too. That's
2: and then.
0: Yes, right.
2: And then just other lots of fun games and activities will be going on as well.
0: Cool. So bring the whole family. We're meeting at the beach.
2: At the beach.
0: Okay.
2: Yes.
0: Life's a beach.
1: Life's a beach, and it's free.
0: And it's free. Well, life's not, but this is.
1: Right.
2: Take advantage.
1: Yeah.
0: Well, thank you for stopping by today and making me just pee a little bit. Just a little bit. It was worth it.
1: Yeah. Perfect. Good. Our pleasure.
2: Yeah. Happy to help.
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1: Now, your Pembina Valley online weather.
2: Mainly cloudy today, 60% chance of showers and risk of a thunderstorm. Windy, high of 24, humid X 28. Tonight, partly cloudy, 60% chance of showers, risk of a thunderstorm, low of 13. Thursday, showers and risk of a thunderstorm, high of 18. Friday, cloudy, windy, high of 22. Currently in Pilot Mound, it is 16 degrees and 19 degrees in the rest of the Pembina Valley. Winds are coming in from the south at 38 kilometers per hour with a relative humidity of 90%. Check the conditions in your area. Radar forecast and alerts from CDK Electric are all on the Pembina Valley online app.
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0: 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Some snapped branches in Altona. I think Carmen had some major storms. Morden, lots of lightning. And Winkler, some booming thunder. St. Anne, tornado. And Selkirk as well, tornadoes. I don't know if you've seen some of those videos floating around online, but man, it looked massive. I actually was relieved to see it in multiple different places because I thought, is that AI? Like, did someone make that up? No, that really happened. That big swirly cloud was terrifying. I was and surprising for it being so close to Winnipeg. I don't think Winnipeg has really been the recipient of a lot of tornado activity. It usually hits us out in rural Manitoba. So very interesting yesterday. Everything you need to know at PeminaValleyOnline.com. And as for the forecast today, it looks like we may see another thunderstorm this afternoon. And a high of 24 degrees with a humidex at 28.
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10: Mainly cloudy today, 60% chance of showers and risk of a thunderstorm. Windy, high of 24, humidex 28. Tonight, partly cloudy, 60% chance of showers, risk of a thunderstorm, low of 13. Thursday, showers and risk of a thunderstorm, high of 18. Friday, cloudy, windy, high of 22. Currently in Pilot Mound, it is 16 degrees and 19 degrees in the rest of the Pembina Valley. Winds are coming in from the south at 38 kilometers per hour with a relative humidity of 90%. Check the conditions in your area. Radar forecast and alerts from CDK Electric are all on the Pembina Valley online app.
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0: Serena Ryder, a great Canadian voice. I'm Jamie Giesbrecht, and don't forget to nominate her voice. We are loving the local stories that we're hearing from amazing women in the Pembina Valley. June Letkeman is this week's recipient. And last week we heard from Ange Brown. We've got more great ones to come. But the more nominations we have, the longer it goes and the better it gets. Because you know what? Every woman's story is impactful. So you might be thinking, well, who do I know that's the leader of this? Or, you know, and this is just me personally, I think, why does it have to be someone who's in charge of something? Like, any woman in any walk of life has such an impactful story, it's worth hearing. Nominate someone. We will talk to them. And, I mean, if we can get to it, if the nominations come in and they're just pouring in, that's a good problem to have, and we want to see that problem. Her voice with CCAN and Menzies ProCare. All the details you need at PeminaValleyOnline.com. We are just waiting for your nomination.
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0: more than four decades of history. Committee member Dwight Martin's comments on the headliner.
1: Well, they've been around a long time, and they are still going strong. They've released a new album just this last fall called Church People. 19 studio albums, 20 number one radio singles. They've launched the biggest annual Christian music tour in the world called Winter Jam. So they did the January, February, March. They were in 39 cities, about 350,000 people.
0: To fundraise for the event, the committee is hosting a pulled pork fundraiser on June 12th and 13th. For details, visit Pembina Valley online. And the Manitoba Stampede grounds were packed this weekend with people from across southern Manitoba enjoying the loudest spectacle of summer, Rumble in the Valley. The annual truck and tractor pull attracted well over 100 competitors during a hot and humid weekend. Morris Mayor Scott Crick.
2: I'll tell you, it's loud, and I'm glad when I went down Saturday night, I certainly took my earplugs with me and was very appreciative to have those. I saw a lot of people with the fingers stuck in the ears. Looked to have great attendance. The weather was fantastic. Lots of people down at the grounds, which is good to see outside of Stampede time. A big tip of the cap to all of the volunteers for Valley Ag Society who come out to these events and make them happen year after year.
0: And next up for the Valley Ag Society is the Manitoba Stampede, the province's only professional rodeo, July 17th to 19th. For the full story, check out Pembina Valley online. And while you're there, be sure to subscribe to the daily newsletter to receive it directly into your inbox.
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4: The NPC Nighthawks baseball team recently won their provincials, and one of the stars of the team, Max Fair, who was named MVP of the tournament, says that his group really battled the elements, especially heading into that final game where they were physically and emotionally pushed.
5: Physically, we were a little tired. We had just played at 9:30, as I previously mentioned earlier in that morning. We had to wait for the other semifinals to wrap up, so boys were a little tired. We were out in the sun for a long time, but mentally we were all hungry to get right after in the finals. Energy level, the vibes were just off the chart. Everyone's super excited to play the chance for a gold medal.
4: And they brought it home. You can read more about it on PeminaValleyOnline.com. In the Border Baseball League, Clearwater over Holland 10-7, Morden edged Winkler 6-5, and Altona over Carmen 15-6. In the NHL playoffs, the best of seven finals, now a best of three, as the Hurricanes dumped the Golden Knights 5-3 in Game 4 to tie the series up at two games apiece. In Major League Baseball, the Toronto Blue Jays got a bottom of the ninth inning walk-off hit from Brandon Valenzuela as the rookie led the Blue Jays over the Philadelphia Phillies 3-2. I'm Dave Anthony.
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0: Mainly cloudy today, 60% chance of showers and risk of a thunderstorm. Windy, high of 24, humidex 28. Tonight, partly cloudy, 40% chance of showers, risk of a thunderstorm, low of 13. Thursday, showers and risk of a thunderstorm, high of 18. Friday, cloudy, windy, high of 22. Currently in Pilot Mound, it is 19 degrees, 20 degrees in Altona, and in Morden, Winkler, and Carmen, it is 21 degrees. Winds are coming in from the south at 28 kilometers per hour, gusting to 44, with a relative humidity of 89%. Check the conditions in your area. Radar forecast and alerts from CDK Electric are all on the Pembina Valley online app.
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It's Charlotte Carden, The Way We Touch. Good morning, I'm Jamie Giesbrecht. Now into the 10 o'clock hour, and as the hours tick on today, you are probably going to see it get stormy outside. What area? Well, you'll have to check the radar map for that. PeminaValleyOnline.com has your full forecast details. Risk of a thunderstorm or thunderstorms or a chance of showers this afternoon. So we'll see how that unfolds. While you're at PeminaValleyOnline.com, if you're thinking about a road trip, Calgary's calling your name. Alanis Morissette is performing at the Stampede. And I'm going to get you those details in about 10 minutes because you could be the winner. Here's Taylor Swift.

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1: Mainly cloudy today, 60% chance of showers and risk of a thunderstorm. Windy, high of 24, humidex 28. Tonight, partly cloudy, 60% chance of showers, risk of a thunderstorm, low of 13. Thursday, showers and risk of a thunderstorm, high of 18. Friday, cloudy, windy, high of 22. Currently in Pilot Mound, it is 16 degrees and 19 degrees in the rest of the Pembina Valley. Winds are coming in from the south at 38 kilometers per hour with a relative humidity of 90%. Check the conditions in your area. Radar forecast and alerts from CDK Electric are all on the Pembina Valley online app.
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Alex Sampson on this Wednesday morning, June 10th. So we are a month and one day away from Alanis Morissette performing at the Calgary Stampede. And if you have been living under a rock for the past month, you might be thinking, well, Jamie, why do we care in the Pembina Valley? Because you could be going there just by answering the question of the day and filling out the form for the ultimate summer road trip with Mr. Lube plus tires at PeminaValleyOnline.com. From June 1st, we started. June 14th is when we're going to choose our winner. 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You get a one-night stay at the Carriage House Hotel and Conference Center, a tune-up from Mr. Lube plus tires to get your car road trip ready, and $500 for gas, which is awesome. 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We've got you covered. So there can only be one winner. I mean, you get four tickets to see Alanis Morissette, so you can take three people with you. The question today is, are you stopping often on your road trip, or are you powering through? I'm definitely a power through kind of person. I like driving, but at the same time, I want to get there. So not a lot of stops for me. If you ever want to go on a road trip with me, just be mindful of that. 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You can enter every day. Here's Martin Garrix and Ed Sheeran. Repeat it.

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6: Mainly cloudy today, 60% chance of showers and risk of a thunderstorm. Windy, high of 24, humid X28. Tonight, partly cloudy, 60% chance of showers, risk of a thunderstorm, low of 13. Thursday, showers and risk of a thunderstorm, high of 18. Friday, cloudy, windy, high of 22. Currently in Pilot Mound, it is 16 degrees and 19 degrees in the rest of the Pembina Valley. Winds are coming in from the south at 38 kilometers per hour with a relative humidity of 90%. Check the conditions in your area. Radar forecast and alerts from CDK Electric are all on the Pembina Valley online app.
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0: Alex, yesterday, of course, we were all anticipating thunderstorms.
1: Yeah.
0: And we did get storms.
1: I was outside very briefly, and there was lightning in the distance. I didn't, yeah. didn't see a lot of rain in the Winkler area,
0: though. I know. I went out about 10. Mm-hmm. I was going to go to bed, so I went out and thought, how close are we? And I'm looking at the clouds, and I'm like, okay, yeah, it's getting close, but I'm ready for bed. Mm-hmm. And I did get an emergency alert in the evening.
1: It was very loud.
0: Yes.
1: Very
0: They
1: loud.
0: Always are.
1: Yes.
0: And I was actually outside, uh-huh. so I could actually hear other people get emergency alerts in their homes.
1: Yeah.
0: Like on their TVs.
1: Uh-huh.
0: And so, you know, it's interesting. Earlier that day, I had thought to myself, I don't really want to get all the emergency alerts because, not because I don't want to know,
1: yeah.
0: but because we are already so connected to the weather and what's happening, mm-hmm. I knew, like, I'll be in the know with the team that we have here.
1: Yeah.
0: I don't think I need to have a blaring alarm, and I think many others feel that way.
1: Did you try to turn it off, or what did you do?
0: I did.
1: You did? Okay.
0: So, I went to my phone settings,
1: yep.
0: and if you go back, if you scroll down to the bottom, you can actually find, like, alerts and warnings and turn off a number of them, which I don't recommend. Like, you can turn off amber alerts and weather alerts.
1: Wow.
0: But it did give me a little notification that said, you can turn this off, but the government will override it.
1: So, hold on. Okay. So, first off, I guess, interesting.
0: Right?
1: Yeah.
0: I'm like, how do they know?
1: Well, I mean, they need you to know if a kid gets kidnapped. That's what an Amber Alert is, right?
0: I understand. The alerts are very valuable and important.
1: Yeah.
0: And so I'm not turning it off because I don't care.
1: Yeah.
0: But just because we're connected. So I did turn mine off and I still got the alert.
1: Well, it was red. I wonder if it's based on, like, the severity of the alert. Because the alert we got yesterday was, I believe, the maximum, like, red is the highest it can go, right? For
0: right.
1: a severe thunderstorm warning?
0: Because there were actual tornado touchdowns in, like, St. Anne mm-hmm. and Selkirk. Mm-hmm. And my friend in Winnipeg said her alerts were just going off, like, in succession.
1: Yeah.
0: All the time. And so that was my thought process, was like, I'm about to go to bed, mm-hmm. and we gotta wake up pretty early. Mm-hmm. I don't really need to be woken up, like, just... I'll just sleep.
1: You need your 3 hours.
0: I'm going to sleep through it.
1: Yeah. Yeah, it hurts. It hurts. I get it.
0: I'm willing to risk it for some sleep.
1: Yeah. Uh-huh.
0: So, yeah, I learned that yesterday.
1: Interesting.
0: You can turn it off, but it won't matter. Anything else you want to add?
1: Not today.
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2: Good morning, I'm Alexander Peters. There will be hardly a location in southern Manitoba this morning that did not experience some sort of impact from yesterday's severe weather. With more, here's CMOS accredited weathercaster Chris Sumner.
3: Tornado warnings were issued for multiple areas, including the Steinbach, Selkirk, and Dauphin regions, with the city of Winnipeg also being placed under one around the supper hour. South of the Trans-Canada Highway, Environment Canada issued a series of red-level severe thunderstorm warnings for pretty much all of the Pembina and Western Red River Valleys shortly before 11 p.m. That is the highest level in the forecaster's color-coded warning system and indicates the potential for the most significant severe weather impacts. Here are a few of your Pembina Valley Online Rainwatcher reports. Morris, 30 millimeters. Altona, 19. Carmen, 11. Manitou, 10 millimeters, and south of Winkler, only 1.8 millimeters. Unsettled conditions expected to continue today with non-severe thunderstorm chances this afternoon and this evening. Gusty southerly winds this morning will continue to pump warm, humid air into the region, leading to a high of 24 degrees, but feeling closer to 28. For Pembina Valley Online, I'm Chris Sumner.
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4: I thought originally, like, yeah, we'll raise a couple thousand dollars and that'll be just amazing. It will just be great. And then, you know, we kept on counting the following day and we're like, oh, we're past 2,000. Oh, we're past 5,000. Wow, we're getting here. Okay, sounds good. Let's see how much farther we go. And then, yeah, the final total at the end of the night was over $10,000 and it was just absolutely amazing.
2: Band director Eric Scoglin says Cancer Care Manitoba later sent a personal thank you message to the school and its students after the fundraiser surpassed expectations. Astro Club founder Kenton Dick says June offers a great opportunity for local stargazers to see two of the brightest objects in the night sky appear close together. Dick recently

0: and Jupiter conjunction, you look towards the west right at sunset, and you'll see the very brightest object in our night sky that isn't the moon. You'll see Venus, and to its left and slightly higher, you'll see Jupiter, which is another very bright point of light.
1: Dick says some of the most impressive sights in the night sky require no special equipment and encourages people to take a few minutes to look up on clear evenings this month. 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
3: The NPC Nighthawks baseball team recently won their provincials, and one of the stars of the team, Max Fair, who was named MVP of the tournament, says that his group really battled the elements, especially heading into that final game where they were physically and emotionally pushed.
4: Physically, we were a little tired. We had just played at 9:30, as I previously mentioned earlier in that morning. We had to wait for the other semifinals to wrap up, so boys were a little tired. We were out in the sun for a long time, but mentally we were all hungry to get right after in the finals. Energy level, the vibes were just off the chart. Everyone's super excited to play the chance for a gold medal.
3: And they brought it home. You can read more about it on PeminaValleyOnline.com. In the Border Baseball League, Clearwater over Holland 10-7, Morden edged Winkler 6-5, and Altona over Carmen 15-6. In the NHL playoffs, the best of seven finals, now a best of three, as the Hurricanes dumped the Golden Knights 5-3 in Game 4 to tie the series up at two games apiece. In Major League Baseball, the Toronto Blue Jays got a bottom of the ninth inning walk-off hit from Brandon Valenzuela as the rookie led the Blue Jays over the Philadelphia Phillies 3-2. I'm Dave Anthony.
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1: Mainly cloudy today, 60% chance of showers and risk of a thunderstorm. Windy, high of 24, humidex 28. Tonight, partly cloudy, 40% chance of showers, risk of a thunderstorm, low of 13. Thursday, showers and risk of a thunderstorm, high of 18. Friday, cloudy, windy, high of 22. Currently in Pilot Mound, it is 19 degrees, 20 degrees in Altona, and in Morden, Winkler, and Carmen, it is 21 degrees. Winds are coming in from the south at 28 kilometers per hour, gusting to 44, with a relative humidity of 89%. Check the conditions in your area. Radar forecast and alerts from CDK Electric are all on the Pembina Valley online app.
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22: Mainly cloudy today. 60% chance of showers and risk of a thunderstorm. Windy, high of 24, humidex 28. Tonight, partly cloudy, 60% chance of showers, risk of a thunderstorm, low of 13. Thursday, showers and risk of a thunderstorm, high of 18. Friday, cloudy, windy, high of 22. Currently in Pilot Mound, it is 16 degrees and 19 degrees in the rest of the Pembina Valley. Winds are coming in from the south at 38 kilometers per hour with a relative humidity of 90%. Check the conditions in your area. Radar forecast and alerts from CDK Electric are all on the Pembina Valley online app.
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kind of cloudy out there today, and it does look like a risk of a thunderstorm this afternoon. Not nearly as severe as what some areas of the province saw yesterday. My goodness. Some of those photos of the St. Anne tornado, huge. Like, that was an ominous-looking beast. This weekend, the weather looks nice for some outdoor activities. It's not too hot, too, which I appreciate as someone who does not love being too hot. It's nice to have it just like around 20 degrees. Maybe you disagree. Maybe you would like it if it was 30 when you go to Paddle Fest at Lake Minnewasta. Did you hear our conversation this morning with Brian Thiessen and Brooklyn Wolf? I'm going to play a bit for you in a couple minutes. We had a blast. Here's Harry Styles, American Girls. And in about 10 minutes, we'll talk about Paddle Fest, or as we are now calling it, Paddle Fast.

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4: Now, your Pembina Valley online weather.
5: Mainly cloudy today, 60% chance of showers and risk of a thunderstorm. Windy, high of 24, humidex 28. Tonight, partly cloudy, 60% chance of showers, risk of a thunderstorm, low of 13. Thursday, showers and risk of a thunderstorm, high of 18. Friday, cloudy, windy, high of 22. Currently in Pilot Mound, it is 16 degrees and 19 degrees in the rest of the Pembina Valley. Winds are coming in from the south at 38 kilometers per hour with a relative humidity of 90%. Check the conditions in your area. Radar forecast and alerts from CDK Electric are all on the Pembina Valley online.
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0: The lights go out at my house around 9 p.m. That's bedtime. How about for you? Did you stay up last night looking for a storm? Did it storm where you are? We got some great pictures submitted. And it was kind of different depending on the town that you lived in. Looks like some thunderstorm activity is possible for this afternoon. Will it be severe? No. I think we'll be just fine. For the weekend, let's take a look at Saturday. 19 degrees, skies clearing. Could be a very nice day because you know how it goes. The forecast says 19, but with the Humidex and everything, it's probably going to feel warmer than that. You might want to jump in a lake. And Paddle Fest at Lake Minnewasta is the perfect opportunity to do that. Fun for the whole family. And this morning when Brian Thiessen and Brooklyn Wolf stopped by the studio, they corrected me a little bit on one of my misinterpretations of a popular watercraft. So the one that you mentioned, Brooklyn, I think they're called paddle boats? Or is it called a pedal boat?
1: See, that's an often misconception. It's a pedal boat because you pedal like a bike. Right? But it has paddles on it that propels it. So I get...
0: I'm a Mennonite.
1: I get where the mistakes can happen.
0: Is it a

0: Paddleboard or a paddleboard?
1: And are we fashing?
0: And did I put in my savings account or my shackings account?
1: I struggled with what a fashion show was for a long time. I thought it was about I thought it was about bass and boats.
0: So there you go. It is pedal boats. Did you know that? I have been calling them paddle boats forever. And I did not realize it was the Mennonite in me. They will have pedal boats, paddle boards, kayaks, canoes, a dragon boat, and more. All sorts of fun stuff for the whole family at Paddle Fest at Lake Minnewasta this Saturday, 10 a.m. to 2 p.m. It's going to be a fun time. It's free. Don't miss out on the opportunity to take in this lovely event. Have fun.
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2: I'm Alexander Peters. An Emerson woman says South Central Cancer Resources' volunteer driver program made it possible for her to complete recommended radiation treatments in Winnipeg. 86-year-old Carol Wilkinson says after learning she would need 31 radiation treatments, she didn't know how she and her husband would manage the repeated trips to the city. She says the long drive, the parking challenges, and the physical toll of treatment made the situation overwhelming, but SCCR connected her with volunteer drivers who took her right to the door of cancer care.
3: And I thought, well, maybe I can do this. But took such a weight off of my shoulders knowing that I was able to do the treatments that they were recommending.
4: Was it a deciding factor on whether you were going to get the treatments or not?
3: Yes, it was.
2: The driver program is just one of the many SCCR programs that will benefit from Saturday's fundraising pig roast in Altona, hosted by the Hogman, local band The Pylons, and the Altona Elks. The Morris Area Foundation held its annual meeting last night, taking time to celebrate milestones from the past year while connecting with donors, community partners, and grant recipients. In 2025, 106 donors contributed nearly $106,000 to the organization, with almost $46,000 granted to 18 organizations. Mayor Scott Crick.
5: And I think when we look at the amount of assets they've managed to accumulate, how they've taken advantage of partnerships with other foundations, and the amount that they actually grant out in the area every year has been fantastic. And I know their board works hard. They do a lot of good work working with community groups, and they certainly deserve also a tip of the cap.
2: Crick made the comments for the latest episode of In the Mayor's Chair, which you can listen to right now on the Pembina Valley online app. And the Christian Program Committee is fundraising to support 2 days of programming at this year's Morden Corn and Apple Festival in August, where it will host Friday evening events for the first time alongside its traditional Sunday schedule. Committee member Dwight Martins said Friday's lineup includes the local group the Quonset Brothers, as well as headliner New Song, which has been making music for over four decades. Sunday will feature speaker Dan McCauley.
6: Dan has 30 plus years of experience as a pastor, singer, songwriter. He and his wife do marriage retreat seminar things. They are

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3: The NPC Nighthawks recently won the provincial banner, and one of the stars and tournament MVP, Max Fair, says that the celebration was one he'll always remember.
4: Oh, it was great. Everyone was just jubilant. We were so happy. You know, we had the bar set high for ourselves. Other teams, maybe not so much for us, so we sort of had that underdog mentality, and when you win with that mindset, it's an amazing feeling. Just sort of proving everyone wrong, knowing that we believe in ourselves the whole year. And it was an awesome feeling.
3: More with Max Fair on PeminaValleyOnline.com. In the Manitoba Junior Baseball League, Pembina Valley hosts Interlake tonight, while Carillon will visit Altona. In American Association of Professional Baseball, Winnipeg Goldeyes are at home to Claiborne. And in Major League Baseball, the Toronto Blue Jays look to win a series as they wrap up a three-game set against the Philadelphia Phillies. I'm Dave Anthony.
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1: Mainly cloudy today, 60% chance of showers and risk of thunderstorm. Windy, high of 24, humidex 28. Tonight, partly cloudy, 40% chance of showers, risk of a thunderstorm, low of 13. Thursday, showers and risk of a thunderstorm, high of 18. Friday, cloudy, windy, high of 22. Currently in Pilot Mound, it is 21 degrees. 22 degrees in Morton-Winkler, and in Altona and Carmen, it is 23 degrees. Winds are coming in from the south and southwest at 19 kilometers per hour with a relative humidity of 79%. Check the conditions in your area. Radar forecast and alerts from CDK Electric are all on the Pembina Valley online app.
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0: Finger 11, it's one thing. Good afternoon, I'm Ken O'Neill. We've made it to Wednesday, and if you're looking forward to some hot summer days, the end of July and beginning of August is when it usually happens. That's the peak for our hottest days around here. How hot can you handle it? I don't know. Maybe mid-30s would be tops for me. That's about 100 degrees Fahrenheit. Canada's hottest ever temperature was recorded at 49.6 Celsius over 120 Fahrenheit. That was in Lytton, BC, 5 years ago.
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10: Mainly cloudy today, 60% chance of showers and risk of thunderstorm. Windy, high of 24, humidex 28. Tonight, partly cloudy, 40% chance of showers, risk of a thunderstorm, low of 13. Thursday, showers and risk of a thunderstorm, high of 18. Friday, cloudy, windy, high of 22. Currently in Pilot Mound, it is 21 degrees. 22 degrees in Morden, Winkler, and in Altona and Carmen, it is 23 degrees. Winds are coming in from the south and southwest at 19 kilometers per hour with a relative humidity of 79%. Check the conditions in your area. Radar forecast and alerts from CDK Electric are all on the Pembina Valley online app.
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0: Cry For Me, The Weeknd with Ken O'Neill, Tame Impala and Jenny from Blackpink, Dracula coming up. It's June 10th, National Iced Tea Day. Iced tea is one of those drinks that feels healthy, refreshing, and like a treat at the same time. Whether you like it full of sugar, zero sugar, lemony, loaded, or spiked, fill a glass with ice and enjoy the drink that's called iced tea. Or is it ice tea?
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1: Now, your Pembina Valley online weather.
12: Mainly cloudy today, 60% chance of showers and risk of thunderstorm. Windy, high of 24, Humidex 28. Tonight, partly cloudy, 40% chance of showers, risk of a thunderstorm, low of 13. Thursday, showers and risk of a thunderstorm, high of 18. Friday, cloudy, windy, high of 22. Currently in Pilot Mound, it is 21 degrees. 22 degrees in Morton, Winkler, and in Altona and Carmen, it is 23 degrees. Winds are coming in from the south and southwest at 19 kilometers per hour with a relative humidity of 79%. Check the conditions in your area. Radar forecast and alerts from CDK Electric are all on the Pembina Valley online app.
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0: David Guetta, Teddy Swims, and Tones and I together in just a minute as we continue your Wednesday lunch hour. Have you signed up yet for the Daily News? 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
2: I'm Candace Dirksen with your local news, streaming now through the Pembina Valley Online app. Altona Rhineland Emergency Services responded to two calls yesterday afternoon. The first came in just after 2:25 for the smell of gas inside of a home. Responders found no one inside, but confirmed a detectable level of gas. Fire Chief Greg Zimmerman says it wasn't considered explosive, but crews shut off the gas and ventilated the house to clear it safely. The second call came in shortly before 4 o'clock near Road 421, just past Road 3 East in the municipality of Rhineland. Zimmerman says a telehandler had caught fire close to a barn filled with hay. Crews acted quickly, pulling the machine away from the building to prevent the fire from spreading. They then knocked down the flames and removed part of the hay from the barn to make sure it hadn't ignited. The first full day of the 55-plus Manitoba Games wrapped up with a celebration at the grand opening ceremonies last night. More than 830 athletes from across the province are taking part in events across Winkler, Morden, and the RM of Stanley. Linda Brown, Executive Director of Active Aging in Manitoba, says the excitement has been visible from the moment competition began.
3: I think everybody is very excited to be here. Events went very smoothly today. The best part is to see people reconnecting with people that they see once a year.
4: Yep.
3: It's amazing. So that the energy, you're right, at the opening ceremonies, that energy has existed all day long, even in this heat.
2: Brown says the games are about much more than winning medals. She says many participants return year after year to reconnect with friends they only see during the games. Competition continues throughout the week as athletes take part in a variety of events across the Pembina Valley. And the Christian Program Committee is preparing for an expanded role at this year's Morden Corn and Apple Festival in August, where it will host Friday evening programming for the first time in addition to its traditional Sunday events. Friday's lineup will feature the Quonset Brothers, Nashville-based Weeks Revival, and headliner News Song, a Christian music group with more than four decades of history. Committee member Dwight Martins comments on the headliner.
5: Well, they've been around a long time, and they are still going strong. They've released a new album just this last fall called Church People. 19 studio albums, 20 number one radio singles. They've launched the biggest annual Christian music tour in the world called Winter Jam. So they did the January, February, March. They were in 39 cities, about 350,000 people.
2: 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And now on the Golden West Radio Money Scope, the TSX is down 146 points, the Dow down 664, the NASDAQ down 367 points. The dollar up 0.07, trading at 71.8 cents U.S.
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6: The NPC Nighthawks recently won the provincial banner, and one of the stars and tournament MVP, Max Fair, says that the celebration was one he'll always remember.
7: Oh, it was great. Everyone was just jubilant. We were so happy. We had the bar set high for ourselves. Other teams, maybe not so much for us, so we sort of had that underdog mentality, and when you win with that mindset, it's an amazing feeling. Sort of proving everyone wrong.

0: knowing that we believed in ourselves the whole year. 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
1: 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In the Manitoba Junior Baseball League, Pembina Valley hosts Interlake tonight, while Carillon will visit Altona. In American Association of Professional Baseball, Winnipeg Goldeyes are at home to Claiborne. And in Major League Baseball, the Toronto Blue Jays look to win a series as they wrap up a three-game set against the Philadelphia Phillies. I'm Dave Anthony.
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3: A severe thunderstorm watch is now in effect for the Red River and Pembina Valleys. Becoming cloudy this afternoon with a 60% chance of showers or thunderstorms later in the day. The risk of a severe thunderstorm and a high of 24 degrees. With a humidex, it'll feel like 28, a UV index of 8 or very high. Tonight, mainly cloudy, 60% chance of showers or thunderstorms, the risk of a severe thunderstorm and a low of 13. Showers with a risk of a thunderstorm for Thursday and a high of 18. Friday, cloudy and windy with a high of 22. Clearing up on Saturday, a high of 19. Currently across the region, it's 23 degrees, a slight wind out of the west-southwest, and relative humidity at 63%. Before you head out the door, check the CDK Electric weather page on the Pembina Valley online app.
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10: A severe thunderstorm watch is now in effect for the Red River and Pembina Valleys. Becoming cloudy this afternoon with a 60% chance of showers or thunderstorms later in the day. The risk of a severe thunderstorm and a high of 24 degrees. With a humidex, it'll feel like 28, a UV index of 8 or very high. Tonight, mainly cloudy, 60% chance of showers or thunderstorms, the risk of a severe thunderstorm and a low of 13. Showers with a risk of a thunderstorm for Thursday and a high of 18. Friday, cloudy and windy with a high of 22. Clearing up on Saturday, a high of 19. Currently across the region, it's 23 degrees, a slight wind out of the west-southwest, and relative humidity at 63%. Before you head out the door, check the CDK Electric weather page on the Pembina Valley online app.
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9: A severe thunderstorm watch remains in effect for the Red River and Pembina Valleys. Cloudy this afternoon with a 60% chance of showers or thunderstorms. The risk of a severe thunderstorm and a high of 24 degrees. With a humidex, it'll feel like 28. A UV index of 8 or very high. Tonight, mainly cloudy, 60% chance of showers or thunderstorms with a risk of a severe thunderstorm and a low of 13. Thursday, showers with a risk of a thunderstorm and a high of 18. Cloudy and windy on Friday with a high of 22. Currently across the region, it's 24 degrees, a slight wind out of the west, and relative humidity at 68%. Manitoba weather changes fast. Stay ready with the CDK Electric weather page on the Pembina Valley Online app.
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0: fossil fuel dependence. I don't know. I think we could do all three of these things without being naked, no? And it's not just bicycles. Participants are also allowed to use rollerblades, skateboards, or scooters, but not the electric ones. Dua Lipa, next.
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Deadmau5 and Chris James, also Taylor Swift's Elizabeth Taylor. I'm Ken O'Neill. Saturday, it's the World Naked Bike Ride in Toronto. Have you heard of this? It's an annual celebration to promote a few things: body positivity, cycling safety, and reduced

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2: 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Investigation is underway into the circumstances surrounding the death of a Roseau River First Nation man. According to Manitoba First Nations Police Service, officers were called after human remains were found in the Red River, east of the community, on May 14th. Those remains have been identified as Reuben Gabriel Atkinson. Anyone with information that could aid in the investigation is asked to call the Manitoba First Nations Police Service Roseau River Detachment or contact the Police Service's TIPS phone line or email. The Morris Area Foundation

0: held its annual meeting last night, taking time to celebrate milestones from the past year while connecting with donors, community partners, and grant recipients. In 2025, 106 donors contributed nearly $106,000 to the organization, with almost $46,000 granted to 18 organizations. Here's Morris Mayor Scott Crick.
1: And I think when we look at the amount of assets they've managed to accumulate, how they've taken advantage of partnerships with other foundations, and the amount that they actually grant out in the area every year has been fantastic. And I know their board works hard. They do a lot of good work working with community groups, and they certainly deserve also a tip of the cap.
0: Crick made the comments for the latest episode of In the Mayor's Chair, which you can listen to right now on your Pembina Valley online app. South Central Cancer Resource says community fundraisers like Saturday's Pig Roast in Altona play a major role in keeping support programs running for local cancer patients and their families. Naomi Fair says third-party events are crucial because fundraising makes up the bulk of the organization's support.
2: That's absolutely huge. And honestly, I think it probably all comes down to connection. We're all connected to someone who has cancer. We all have reasons why we do certain things. And then there's a handful of people who are like, you know what, I need to do something about this. And it's absolutely huge to us. We are so appreciative of anybody who does an event like this because we know there's a lot of work that goes into it and there's a lot of cost that goes into it.
0: Last year's pig roast raised more than $13,000 for SCCR's general fund, with a large portion supporting the organization's transportation program. More information, including where you can get tickets for Saturday's pig roast, hosted by the Hogman, local band The Pylons, and the Altona Elks, can be found at Pembina Valley Online. And Morden's annual Arbor Day brought families to Morden Park for an afternoon of outdoor fun, education, and tree-focused activities. Visitors enjoyed bucket rides, inflatable axe throwing, educational displays, and a tree-climbing demonstration from Total Landscape Solutions. Event coordinator Aiden Friesen says the goal is to help people build a greater appreciation for the environment.
3: I hope ultimately it can be viewed as a nice family experience and something that people can come here and gain a deeper appreciation for the trees and for the environment.
0: The event also featured shrub pruning demonstrations from Morden Nurseries and a tree planting presentation from city staff. These stories and more are on Pembina Valley Online and in the Daily News, delivered to your inbox when you subscribe. And now on the Golden West Radio Money Scope, the TSX is down 131 points, the Dow down 705, the NASDAQ down 363 points, the dollar up 0.08, trading at 71.8 cents U.S.
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6: 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Just sort of proving everyone wrong, knowing that we believe in ourselves the whole year. And it was an awesome feeling.
5: 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In the Manitoba Junior Baseball League, Pembina Valley hosts Interlake tonight, while Carillon will visit Altona. In American Association of Professional Baseball, Winnipeg Gold Eyes are at home to Claiborne. And in Major League Baseball, the Toronto Blue Jays look to win a series as they wrap up a three-game set against the Philadelphia Phillies. I'm Dave Anthony.
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0: A severe thunderstorm watch remains in effect for the Red River and Pembina Valleys. Cloudy this afternoon with a 60% chance of showers or thunderstorms. The risk of a severe thunderstorm and a high of 24 degrees. With a humidex, it'll feel like 28. A UV index of 8 or very high. Tonight, mainly cloudy, 60% chance of showers or thunderstorms with a risk of a severe thunderstorm and a low of 13. Thursday, showers with a risk of a thunderstorm and a high of 18. Cloudy and windy on Friday with a high of 22. Currently across the region, it's 24 degrees, a slight wind out of the west, and relative humidity at 68%.

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1: A severe thunderstorm watch remains in effect for the Red River and Pembina Valleys. Cloudy this afternoon with a 60% chance of showers or thunderstorms. The risk of a severe thunderstorm and a high of 24 degrees. With a humidex, it'll feel like 28. A UV index of 8 or very high. Tonight, mainly cloudy, 60% chance of showers or thunderstorms with a risk of a severe thunderstorm and a low of 13. Thursday, showers with a risk of a thunderstorm and a high of 18. Cloudy and windy on Friday with a high of 22. Currently across the region, it's 24 degrees, a slight wind out of the west, and relative humidity at 68%. Manitoba weather changes fast. Stay ready with the CDK Electric weather page on the Pembina Valley online app.
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5: A severe thunderstorm watch remains in effect for the Red River and Pembina Valleys. Cloudy this afternoon with a 60% chance of showers or thunderstorms. The risk of a severe thunderstorm and a high of 24 degrees. With a humidex, it'll feel like 28. A UV index of 8 or very high. Tonight, mainly cloudy.

0: cloudy and windy on Friday with a high of 22. Currently across the region, it's 24 degrees, a slight wind out of the west, and relative humidity at 68%. Manitoba weather changes fast. Stay ready with the CDK Electric weather page on the Pembina Valley online app.
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0: Liza and Hideaway. Afternoon, I'm Ken O'Neill. 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
2: 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Aldona Rhineland Emergency Services responded to two calls yesterday afternoon. The first came in just after 2:25 p.m. for the smell of gas inside of a home. Responders found no one inside, but confirmed a detectable level of gas. Fire Chief Greg Zimmerman says it wasn't considered explosives, but crews shut off the gas and ventilated the house to clear it safely. The second call came just before 4 o'clock near Road 421, just past Road 3 East in the municipality of Rhineland. Zimmerman says a telehandler had caught fire close to a barn filled with hay. Crews acted quickly, pulling the machine away from the building to prevent the fire from spreading. They then knocked down the flames and removed part of the hay from the barn to make sure it hadn't ignited. The 55-plus Manitoba Games have brought hundreds of athletes to the Pembina Valley this week, but organizers say the event is about more than sport. Participants from across the province have gathered in Winkler, Morden, and the RM of Stanley for friendly competition and social connection. Active Aging in Manitoba Board Chair Louise Hutton says those connections are a big reason people keep coming back.
3: It is about connection. It is about people and fair play coming together, making friendships and then renewing friendships every year. I see people that I know every single year. Hi there, how are you doing? And so, yeah, I think that's why people come. That social aspect of the games is very important.
2: Hutton says the social side of the games is just as important as the competition itself. Many participants have attended for years, using the event as an annual opportunity to renew friendships. The games continue this week, with events happening throughout the region. What started as a hope to raise a few thousand dollars turned into a five-figure donation for Cancer Care Manitoba. Northlands Parkway Collegiate's Wave of Light fundraiser generated just over $10,000 through concerts, auctions, gift bundles, food sales, and student-led initiatives. The event was part of a province-wide movement supported by the Manitoba Band Association and Cancer Care Manitoba.
4: I thought originally, like, yeah, we'll raise a couple thousand dollars and that'll be just amazing. It'll just be great. And then, you know, we kept on counting the following day and we're like, oh, we're past 2,000. Oh, we're past 5,000. Wow, we're getting here. Okay, sounds good. Let's see how much farther we go. And then, yeah, the final total at the end of the night was over $10,000 and it was just absolutely amazing.
2: Cancer Care Manitoba later sent a personal thank you message to the school and its students after the fundraiser surpassed expectations.

0: And Astro Club founder Kenton Dick says June offers a great opportunity for local stargazers to see two of the brightest objects in the night sky appear close together. Dick recently spoke about a planetary conjunction involving Venus and Jupiter that can be seen without a telescope. He says all people need is a clear view of the western horizon around sunset.
1: So we have something very exciting in the month of June. We have the Venus and Jupiter conjunction. You look towards the west right at sunset, and you'll see the very brightest object in our night sky that isn't the moon. You'll see Venus, and to its left, and slightly higher, you'll see Jupiter, which is another very bright point of light.
0: Dick says events like this are a great reminder that some of the most impressive sights in the night sky require no special equipment. June will also feature the strawberry moon and the summer solstice. There is a lot happening in our community, and you won't miss a thing when you subscribe to the daily newsletter at Pembina Valley Online. And now on the Golden West Radio Money Scope, the TSX is down 281 points, the Dow down 846, the NASDAQ down 463 points, the dollar up 0.04, trading at 71.7 cents U.S.
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4: 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Just sort of proving everyone wrong, knowing that we believed in ourselves the whole year. And it was an awesome feeling.
3: 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In the Manitoba Junior Baseball League, Pembina Valley hosts Interlake tonight, while Carillon will visit Altona. In American Association of Professional Baseball, Winnipeg Gold Eyes are at home to Claiborne. And in Major League Baseball, the Toronto Blue Jays look to win a series as they wrap up a three-game set against the Philadelphia Phillies. I'm Dave Anthony.
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0: A severe thunderstorm watch remains in effect for the Red River and Pembina Valleys. Cloudy this afternoon with a 60% chance of showers or thunderstorms. The risk of a severe thunderstorm and a high of 24 degrees. With a humidex, it'll feel like 28, a UV index of 8 or very high. Mainly cloudy tonight, a 60% chance of showers or thunderstorms. The risk of a severe thunderstorm and a low of 13. Thursday, showers with a risk of a thunderstorm and a high of 18. Cloudy and windy Friday with a high of 22. Then clearing up Saturday, a high of 19. Currently across the region, it's 24 degrees. A slight wind out of the west-southwest and relative humidity at 70%. Stream us on the Pembina Valley Online app and stay weather ready with the CDK Electric weather page.
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severe thunderstorm watch is in effect right now. Currently, it's a lot cooler than it was in the past few days. 25 degrees with a west wind at 13 kilometers per hour, a humidex of 29, which is not too shabby. It does feel like 28 degrees out there. And going into tomorrow, there is a risk of thunderstorms going into tomorrow. Your full CDK electric forecast can be found anytime on your Pembina Valley online app. Shout out to all of you streaming, courtesy of Ideal Floors in Winkler. And in just a few moments, we're going to be talking about how you can win a prize, the ultimate summer road trip. Are you planning on being in Calgary in July? We might provide the prize for you to do something fun. Keep listening. Right now, it's Olivia Rodrigo.

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0: Rhythm of Your Heart on the Eagle 93.5. We are in the final countdown to the end of school. Many high school students are in the throes of exams, and our hearts are with you. And keep studying, work hard. It's such a short time in your life, and it means so much to your future. As you think about your summer holidays, and maybe some of you are heading on over to Calgary and exploring this beautiful country of Canada, you have an opportunity to win 4 tickets to see Alanis Morissette at the Calgary Stampede and a one-night stay at the Carriage House Hotel and Conference Center on July 11th. Plus a tune-up from Mr. Lube and Tires to get you there on your road trip. 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Sounds like if you weren't planning, you could be going courtesy of Mr. Lube and Tires. What you need to do, head on over to Pembina Valley Online and click the Ultimate Summer Road Trip tab and let us know all the details that is there. And you could be the one screaming and yelling when Jamie calls you to tell you you are the winner.
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15: A severe thunderstorm watch remains in effect for the Red River and Pembina Valleys. Cloudy this afternoon with a 60% chance of showers or thunderstorms. The risk of a severe thunderstorm and a high of 24 degrees. With a humidex, it'll feel like 28, a UV index of 8 or very high. Mainly cloudy tonight, a 60% chance of showers or thunderstorms, the risk of a severe thunderstorm and a low of 13. Thursday, showers with a risk of a thunderstorm and a high of 18. Cloudy and windy Friday with a high of 22, then clearing up Saturday, a high of 19. Currently across the region, it's 24 degrees, a slight wind out of the west-southwest and relative humidity at 70%. Stream us on the Pembina Valley online app and stay weather ready with the CDK Electric weather page.
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Charlotte Carden and The Way We Touch on the Eagle 93.5. The NPC After Grad is selling 50-50 tickets, and we're going to be sharing a little bit of those details with you before 4 o'clock. Right now, it's Ray.

0: Sean Mendez, Life of the Party on the Eagle 93.5. Graduates across the Pembina Valley are getting ready for their big celebration, their ceremonies, and then for some, they are having an aftergrad. And Northlands Parkway Collegiate is no different. Tyler Hildebrand had a chance to sit down with Adeline and Rachel from NPC to talk about how the community can support their fun after all of these years of working hard in school.
1: Your parents have planned a bit of a party for you, is that true?
2: Yep.
1: Did your parents tell you how much money this party costs?
2: Roughly, yeah.
1: Yeah?
2: Mm-hmm.
1: What is that, when you hear how much this party that they're throwing for you costs, what goes through your head?
3: Better have fun.
2: Wow.
1: The community can help you guys have a great time at your aftergrad. What's the plan for aftergrad, ladies? What are we doing?
2: We're having it at the Buttercup Celebration Hall.
1: And what are we doing? Are we just sitting there and drinking coffee, or what's the plan?
2: Well, it's red carpet themed, and so we're going to have a bunch of decorations, and they're catering all the food, and we're going to have a DJ, and it's going to be super fun.
1: Sick.
3: Yeah. There's going to be casino games as well, and a bunch of prizes.
1: Like blackjack and all that stuff. Do you guys know how to play casino games? Are you like poker or blackjack experts? Are you going to know what you're doing at those tables?
3: Absolutely not.
2: I know a lot about Uno. That's it.
1: Do you think they'll have Uno there?
2: Fingers crossed.
0: That's awesome. Northlands Parkway Collegiate Aftergrad 50-50 tickets are still available. The draw is coming up June 15th. 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And of course, remember, you get the other half. 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
5: A severe thunderstorm watch remains in effect for the Red River and Pembina Valleys. Cloudy this afternoon with a 60% chance of showers or thunderstorms. The risk of a severe thunderstorm and a high of 24 degrees. With a humidex, it'll feel like 28, a UV index of 8 or very high. Mainly cloudy tonight, a 60% chance of showers or thunderstorms. The risk of a severe thunderstorm and a low of 13. Thursday, showers with a risk of a thunderstorm and a high of 18. Cloudy and windy Friday with a high of 22, then clearing up Saturday, a high of 19. Currently across the region, it's 24 degrees, a slight wind out of the west-southwest, and relative humidity at

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0: Barb Price is our first winner of Show Us Your Summer. She got the idea. She knew that our theme for the first week was something about sports. She uploaded the definitive sports photo. It is the picture of the Zone 4 champion softball girls for this year. And you can check out that picture and learn how you can be winning all summer long with Show Us Your Summer. Be taking pictures. 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Candace Dirksen will highlight a few of them at 4 o'clock.
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2: I'm Candace Dirksen with your local news, streaming now through the Pembina Valley Online app. Investigation is underway into the circumstances surrounding the death of a Roseau River First Nation man. According to Manitoba First Nations Police Service, officers were called after human remains were found in the Red River, east of the community on May 14th. Those remains have been identified as Reuben Gabriel Atkinson. Anyone with information that could aid in the investigation is asked to call the Manitoba First Nations Police Service Roseau River First Nation Detachment or contact the agency's TIPS phone line or email. An Emerson woman says South Central Cancer Resources Volunteer Driver Program made it possible for her to complete recommended radiation treatments in Winnipeg. 86-year-old Carol Wilkinson says after learning she would need 31 radiation treatments, she didn't know how she and her husband would manage the repeated trips to the city. She says the long drive, parking challenges, and the physical toll of treatment made the situation overwhelming, but SCCR can

0: connected her with volunteer drivers who took her right to the door at cancer care.
1: Okay. And I thought, well, maybe I can do this. But took such a weight off of my shoulders, knowing that I was able to do the treatments that they were recommending.
2: Was it a deciding factor on whether you were going to get the treatments or not?
1: Yes, it was.
0: The driver program is just one of

0: The many that will benefit from Saturday's fundraising pig roast in Altona, hosted by the Hogman, local band The Pylons, and the Altona Elks. Event and ticket information can be found on Pembina Valley Online. Graduation day is coming up soon for the grade 12s at Morris School. Mayor Scott Crick offered this message to the class during the latest episode of In the Mayor's Chair.
1: On behalf of Town and Council, congratulations to all of the young men and ladies graduating this year. It's a very interesting world and much different one than you and I graduated from, with unique and new challenges. But from what I've seen of this generation, I'm sure they've got the creativity and the resilience to do very, very well in the future.
0: Morris Grad is June 23rd. And families learned how to care for trees, shrubs, and the environment during Morden's annual Arbor Day celebration. One of the day's biggest attractions was a tree climbing demonstration, where an arborist from Total Landscape Solutions scaled a tree using ropes and professional climbing gear. City of Morden Urban Forestry Manager Jeff Gunter says he hopes young people leave inspired.
2: I would love it if kids would be encouraged to maybe plant a tree in their yard, maybe do it as a family, just to help build our tree canopy and make our environment more beautiful.
0: The event also included free hot dogs, educational booths, and hands-on demonstrations. We're gathering all the news of the day and delivering it directly to your inbox. 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
4: 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In the Manitoba Junior Baseball League, Pembina Valley hosts Interlake tonight, while Carillon will visit Altona. In American Association of Professional Baseball, Winnipeg Gold Eyes are at home to Claiborne. And in Major League Baseball, the Toronto Blue Jays look to win a series as they wrap up a three-game set against the Philadelphia Phillies. I'm Dave Anthony.
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0: A severe thunderstorm watch remains in effect for the Red River and Pembina Valleys. Partly cloudy skies tonight with a 60% chance of showers or thunderstorms. The risk of a severe thunderstorm and a low of 13. Thursday, showers with a risk of a thunderstorm. Wind gusting out of the southwest, then shifting to the northwest, a high of 19. Thursday night, mainly cloudy, chance of showers with a risk of a thunderstorm and a low of 11. A mix of sun and cloud Friday with a high of 21. Periods of rain expected Saturday with a high of 17. Sunshine returning Sunday with a high of 22. Planning your day? Get the latest local forecast with CDK Electric on the Pembina Valley Online app.
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Have you ever walked into a room and everyone's staring at you, or they're whispering, or they're not even looking at you, and it feels terrible?

and you don't feel very welcome, how do you feel? I talk about that when people tour a radio station, especially kids. We talk about setting a tone. And a community can set a tone as much as a person can in that space around you, whether who's welcome and who's not. Everybody should be welcome in our communities. And Morden has taken a large step today by unveiling a bench, a park bench in the community. And we're going to be hearing from Mayor Nancy Penner and Pauline Emerson Frabe. They're going to be talking a little bit about that bench that was unveiled earlier today.

0: Cautious on the Eagle 93.5. Part of my day earlier on today was heading out to the Morden Civic Center, where there has been a new bench unveiled, and Mayor Nancy Penner had a very big smile on her face.
1: Oh, this is an exciting day for Morden. We are celebrating Pride Month, and at the city, at the Civic Center, we just unveiled a beautiful bench that says everybody is welcome here, and it also displays the global inclusive flag. And it's just a testament that everyone is welcome here in Morden, that we are respectful and we celebrate diversity, and that equality is important for Morden. It's not up for negotiation, and that Morden is a safe place to live. We are just proud of that in our city.
0: And Pauline Emerson Frabe is the president of Pembina Valley Pride. She shared her thoughts on the bench.
2: It's a reminder that you're welcome here. Even the verbiage on it is so clear and concise. And it's a reminder you can stay here. You can have your talents thrive here. That you won't be excluded here because you're a member of the Rainbow community.
0: You can learn more in the coming days about this Pembina Valley Pride bench that is there. And you can check it out for yourself. It's in front of the Civic Center, just off to the left.
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3: Now, your Pembina Valley online weather.
13: A severe thunderstorm watch remains in effect for the Red River and Pembina Valleys. Partly cloudy skies tonight with a 60% chance of showers or thunderstorms. The risk of a severe thunderstorm and a low of 13. Thursday, showers with a risk of a thunderstorm. Wind gusting out of the southwest, then shifting to the northwest.

0: a high of 19. Thursday night, mainly cloudy, chance of showers with a risk of a thunderstorm and a low of 11. A mix of sun and cloud Friday with a high of 21. Periods of rain expected Saturday with a high of 17. Sunshine returning Sunday with a high of 22. Planning your day? Get the latest local forecast with CDK Electric on the Pembina Valley online app.
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Alex Port and kissing you on the Eagle 93.5. Good afternoon. I'm Robin Weeb. The Christian Programs Committee is going to be taking over Friday night at the main stage at the Corn and Apple Festival this year. Dwight Martins joins us in just a few moments to share who is going to be on stage. It's a pretty big name. Right now, it's Dua Lipa.

0: Scott Hellman and Bungalow on the Eagle 93.5. Good afternoon. I'm Robin Weeb. We had Dwight Martin's in. He is a committee member of the Christian Programs Committee, and they are excited. This year, they have a new opportunity. Not only are they going to be bringing music all Sunday afternoon and into the evening, but they are going to be bringing music in for Friday night. Tyler Hildebrand had a chance to put the screws to Dwight, so to speak.
1: It's time for you to spill the beans, Dwight. Okay. What is our lineup for Friday night at the Corn and Apple Festival?
2: Okay, well, we're going to start off the night with a local group that's quite well known, the Quonset Brothers.
1: Never heard of them, have no idea who those guys are. Their singer must be terrible. Just kidding. He's maybe one of the best vocalists in our area. Mark Fair, also a part of the Quonset Brothers. They're so talented.
2: Yeah.
1: So talented.
2: So we're looking forward to them. Following them, it's going to be a brand new group out of Nashville. It's called Weeks Revival, W-E-E-K-S Revival, and they're just set to release their first album. J.J. Weeks is the founding member. He's been involved in the Christian music world for a while.
1: I feel like I know that name.
2: You may have heard that name before, yes. You can look him up online. But
1: cool, and from Nashville?
2: And they're from Nashville.
1: That is music hub of the world, basically.
2: Yes. And the interesting thing is that two of the members of Weeks Revival are members of the band of the group that's going to be on last.
1: And so they're going to be on stage twice?
2: They are part of the band. And so it worked really great because we already had two of the guys that were going to be here.
1: Yeah, so might as well get the rest of them.
2: And so we just bring in one more guy.

0: And then we're there.
1: Who's our headliner on Friday, Dwight?
0: The headliner is a group that's been around for 40 plus years. New song is going to be here.
1: I've seen them. I saw them when I was a kid. Like here in Manitoba. I'm pretty sure I saw them when I was a kid in Manitoba.
0: Okay. Well, they've been around a long time and they are still going strong. They've released a new album just this last fall called Church People. 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There's lots of music.
2: And so they are going to be raising money to bring this group in. It's a new endeavor for the Christian Programs Committee for the Corn and Apple. And they are having a meal 2 days in a row, I think, Friday and Saturday. And I think the deadline's passed, but I'm not sure. 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All those details, I'm sure, are in the story on Pembina Valley Online. 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
11: A severe thunderstorm watch remains in effect for the Red River and Pembina Valleys. Partly cloudy skies tonight with a 60% chance of showers or thunderstorms. The risk of a severe thunderstorm and a low of 13. Thursday, showers with the risk of a thunderstorm. Wind gusting out of the southwest, then shifting to the northwest, a high of 19. Thursday night, mainly cloudy, chance of showers with a risk of a thunderstorm and a low of 11. A mix of sun and cloud Friday.

0: with a high of 21. Periods of rain expected Saturday with a high of 17. Sunshine returning Sunday with a high of 22. Planning your day? Get the latest local forecast with CDK Electric on the Pembina Valley online app.
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0: Bulow on the Eagle 93.5. The 55-plus Manitoba Games opened yesterday, and we've got a great little while here to have them. All the visitors in our area, if you are listening to the Eagle 93.5, thanks a lot. 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If you are somebody who lives here and you notice maybe some newer faces that you haven't seen before, maybe they're looking lost, need directions, just need some advice as to where to eat, where to go, where to get what they need. Well, just be friendly and be normal. That's who we are here in the Pembina Valley. And we just want to say a special thanks to all of our visitors coming in for the 55 plus Manitoba Games. You can read more on that story and more on Pembina Valley Online.
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2: 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Putting on an event the size of the 55-plus Manitoba Games takes a lot of help from the community. This year's games feature more than 830 athletes and are supported by about 150 volunteers. Linda Brown is the Executive Director of Active Aging in Manitoba and says the local host communities have played a huge role in making the event a success.
3: Couldn't do it without the support of a huge host community, which this has been awesome to have really the three communities supporting the games, but also the host committee. Like, they're totally dedicated. We've had a great group of 15 people, you know, representing all the communities. So that's been the other great part about it, is that fair representation. And then the 150 volunteers is huge.
2: Brown says the strong volunteer turnout has been impressive and has helped create a welcoming experience for visitors. She also praised the cooperation between Winkler, Morden, and the RM of Stanley. Events continue throughout the week as athletes compete and explore the Pembina Valley. Recent solar activity had many Manitobans watching the skies for a chance to see the northern lights. Astro Club founder Kenton Dick says a series of coronal mass ejections from the sun created conditions that could produce auroras, but seeing them is never guaranteed. Dick compares northern light forecasts to regular forecasts.
4: So northern lights are one of these things where the auroras will be extremely temperamental. They will be as temperamental as regular weather. You can have a forecast that calls for rain in your area, but if those clouds don't go over your spot exactly, you might not see them.
2: Dick says the northern lights can change quickly from one location to another. Even when forecasts look promising, some areas may see a brilliant display, while others, nothing. He encourages local residents to keep an eye on sky watching reports throughout the year as solar activity remains high. Northlands Parkway Collegiate's Wave of Light fundraiser exceeded expectations in a big way. The May 5th event, organized in support of Cancer Care Manitoba, brought together music students, the arts department, culinary students, local businesses, and hundreds of community members. By the end of it all, the school had raised more than $10,000, with every

0: every dollar staying in Manitoba to support cancer care initiatives across the province.
1: We packed the MPC Commons and the gym. I can't remember off the top of my head how many people were there, but I would dare say it was close to 500 to 600 people that showed up that night to support this cause.
0: Band director Eric Skoglund says the response left both staff and students humbled, with the turnout and final fundraising total surpassing anything they'd originally envisioned. And the Christian Program Committee is fundraising to support 2 days of programming at this year's Morton Corn and Apple Festival in August, where it will host Friday evening events for the first time, alongside its traditional Sunday schedule. Committee member Dwight Martins said Friday's lineup includes the local group The Quonset Brothers, as well as headliner New Song, which has been making music for over four decades. Sunday will feature speaker Dan McCauley.
2: Dan has 30-plus years of experience as a pastor, singer, songwriter. He and his wife do marriage retreat seminar things. They are on a TV show called A Better Us. They've written a devotional called The Triangle Effect. And so they do a lot of married podcasts and marriage retreat events.
0: The committee will host a by-donation pulled pork fundraiser Friday and Saturday to raise funds for the Friday and Sunday lineup. 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
4: The NPC Nighthawks recently won the provincial banner, and one of the stars and tournament MVP, Max Fair, says that the celebration was one he'll always remember.
5: Oh, it was great. 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We were so happy. You know, we had the bar set high for ourselves. 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Just sort of proving everyone wrong, knowing that we believe in ourselves the whole year. And it was an awesome feeling.
4: More with Max Fair on PeminaValleyOnline.com. In the Manitoba Junior Baseball League, Pembina Valley hosts Interlake tonight, while Carillon will visit Altona. In American Association of Professional Baseball, Winnipeg Goldeyes are at home to Claiborne. And in Major League Baseball, the Toronto Blue Jays look to win a series as they wrap up a three-game set against the Philadelphia Phillies. I'm Dave Anthony.
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0: A severe thunderstorm watch remains in effect for the Red River and Pembina Valleys. Partly cloudy skies tonight with a 60% chance of showers or thunderstorms. The risk of a severe thunderstorm and a low of 13. Thursday, showers with the risk of a thunderstorm. Wind gusting out of the southwest, then shifting to the northwest, a high of 19. Thursday night, mainly cloudy, chance of showers with a risk of a thunderstorm and a low of 11. A mix of sun and cloud Friday with a high of 21. Periods of rain expected Saturday with a high of 17. Sunshine returning Sunday with a high of 22. Planning your day? Get the latest local forecast with CDK Electric on the Pembina Valley Online app.
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Talk and Time Machine on the Eagle 93.5. Last night's Pembina Valley Women in Leadership, Trailblazers in Politics roundtable discussion was incredible. Real stories, real impact, real leadership. Women opened up about what it was like to be on municipal and provincial councils as well as school board. And we're going to be hearing one of the people in the audience, a young woman who had some real questions for them about the reality of serving. And that is still to come this hour. Right now, it's Taylor Swift.

0: It's the weekend and blinding lights on the Eagle 93.5. Yesterday at the Boundary Trails Health Center new community services building in their multi-purpose room, the Pembina Valley Women in Leadership presented Trailblazers in Politics, and they had four women sitting on the panel. They had former MLA and cabinet minister Eileen Clark, former Winkler city councillor Karina Bickert, and former board chair for Garden Valley School Division Hilda Fraes, along with present mayor of Portage la Prairie Sherilyn Knox, talking candidly about what it's like to serve your community, your constituency, so to speak, and your people in politics, and some of the challenges that women face, but some of the great, rich rewards. It was a very positive evening, and Courtney Yo Thiessen was in the crowd, a very active member in the community, and she had some valuable questions that she asked after all was said and done.
1: I think just the ability to balance and know that this is something that is doable for younger people in our community if you're willing to put the time in and you're willing to dedicate yourself to it, but also recognizing that, yeah, life is life and figuring out how they all intertwine together.
2: You mentioned wanting to see younger people on some of these councils and boards.
1: Yes, I think part of that is myself. I'm a young mom. I'm a young homeowner in our community, and I think there's something to be said about being able to see women on council, but also something to be said about being able to see all ages represented. And I know that as a younger individual in our community, sometimes it feels difficult to think that what I value and I need from my council is being listened to when not everybody is thinking the same things as I or in the same stage of life. So really important to think about how you can get all ages involved in the decision-making process, because all ages are participating in voting and getting out there. And we talked tonight about

0: getting people even out to vote, and it can be tough. I know even as a teacher teaching young kids, they need to see themselves reflected in what they're voting for. And sometimes, unfortunately, sometimes the decision is made, well, they won't prioritize me or my needs anyways, so why should I? That's the wrong mindset to have, but I can understand why some people do go about that. So I think it's really important to make sure that all ages are represented and seen and considered in the decision making that our community does.
1: Unanimously, all four presenters wanted to implore women to consider running. You might not be successful your first time running, but they would like to see an incredible five women put their name on the Winkler ballot. That was a conversation that was had yesterday amongst many others. And you can learn more in our coming days in our news story about this Trailblazers event on Pembina Valley Online.
2: Don't be shy. We want to hear from you.
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14: A severe thunderstorm watch remains in effect for the Red River and Pembina Valleys. Partly cloudy skies tonight with a 60% chance of showers or thunderstorms. The risk of a severe thunderstorm and a low of 13. Thursday, showers with the risk of a thunderstorm. Wind gusting out of the southwest, then shifting to the northwest, a high of 19. Thursday night, mainly cloudy, chance of showers with a risk of a thunderstorm and a low of 11. A mix of sun and cloud Friday with a high of 21. Periods of rain expected Saturday with a high of 17. Sunshine returning Sunday with a high of 22. Planning your day? Get the latest local forecast with CDK Electric on the Pembina Valley Online app.
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We could be in the Arctic, at the edge of the earth.

Cameron Whitcomb, You and Me on the Eagle 93.5. Her voice, brought to you by C-Can and Menzies Pro Care, is a great feature that we have on Pembina Valley Online. This week, we're featuring June Leckeman, and we're going to be talking about a little bit of her story and what she is proud of in her accomplishments, and there have been many. But also, we're going to be talking about how you can nominate somebody you think we should be featuring. Stay with us. Right now, it's Chapel Roan.

0: Nickelback, Far Away on the Eagle 93.5. Her Voice is a weekly feature celebrating women who are helping build and strengthen our community every day. And this week's feature is June Leckeman, no stranger to serving her community, someone who has shown leadership, innovation, and heart. An example of that is, did you know that she was instrumental in moving the Plum Coulee Museum to the old elevator?
1: We acquired that elevator for $1. And we didn't really know what we were going to do with it. And I don't know what ever made me think of it, except that we had an old building as our museum, and the roof was leaking, and our artifacts were getting wet, and it just wasn't a good building. We needed something better. And I have no idea why I got that idea, but I thought, why don't we put our museum in our elevator? So the council agreed,

0: we got permission to do it from the province and things like that. There were loopholes that we had to go through. And now look at it. We have a beautiful elevator museum that's very unique and probably maybe the only one in Canada.
1: June is no stranger to politics. She grew up in a political household with many of the men in her family serving their communities in various ways. And she herself was the first woman councillor for Plum Coulee and then later on Rhineland councils. And so you can read her full story and more on Pembina Valley Online. But while you're there, click the Her Voice button and nominate somebody and let us know why she should be featured for her leadership, innovation, and heart. With our CCAN, Her Voice, presented by Menzies ProCare.
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13: A severe thunderstorm watch remains in effect for the Red River and Pembina Valleys. Partly cloudy skies tonight with a 60% chance of showers or thunderstorms. The risk of a severe thunderstorm and a low of 13. Thursday, showers with the risk of a thunderstorm. Wind gusting out of the southwest, then shifting to the northwest, a high of 19. Thursday night, mainly cloudy, chance of showers with a risk of a thunderstorm and a low of 11. A mix of sun and cloud Friday with a high of 21. Periods of rain expected Saturday with a high of 17. Sunshine returning Sunday with a high of 22. Planning your day? Get the latest local forecast with CDK Electric on the Pembina Valley Online app.
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0: You're listening to the Eagle 93.5. 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So big thank you for last night and those days to come here in the summer. We thank you in advance. I'm Robin Weeb. We'll talk again next week, and take care out there.
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0: calls yesterday afternoon. The first came in just after 2:25 for the smell of gas inside of a home. Responders found no one inside, but confirmed a detectable level of gas. Fire Chief Greg Zimmerman says it wasn't considered explosive, but crews shut off the gas and ventilated the house to clear it safely. The second call came in shortly before 4 o'clock near Road 421, just past Road 3 East in the municipality of Rhineland. Zimmerman says a telehandler had caught fire close to a barn filled with hay. Crews acted quickly, pulling the machine away from the building to prevent the fire from spreading. They then knocked down the flames and removed part of the hay from the barn to make sure it hadn't ignited. The first full day of the 55-plus Manitoba Games wrapped up with a celebration at the grand opening ceremonies last night. More than 830 athletes from across the province are taking part in events across Winkler, Morden, and the RM of Stanley. Linda Brown, Executive Director of Active Aging in Manitoba, says the excitement has been visible from the moment competition began.
1: I think everybody is very excited to be here. Events went very smoothly today. The best part is to see people reconnecting with people that they see once a year.
2: Yep.
1: It's amazing. So that the energy, you're right, of the opening ceremonies, that energy has existed all day long, even in this heat.
0: Brown says the games are about much more than winning medals. She says many participants return year after year to reconnect with friends they only see during the games. Competition continues throughout the week as athletes take part in a variety of events across the Pembina Valley. And the Christian Program Committee is preparing for an expanded role at this year's Morden Corn and Apple Festival in August, where it will host Friday evening programming for the first time, in addition to its traditional Sunday events. Friday's lineup will feature the Quonset Brothers, Nashville-based Weeks Revival, and headliner News Song, a Christian music group with more than four decades of history. Committee member Dwight Martins comments on the headliner.
3: Well, they've been around a long time, and they are still going strong. They've released a new album just this last fall called Church People. 19 studio albums, 20 number one radio singles. They've launched the biggest annual Christian music tour in the world called Winter Jam. So they did the January, February, March. They were in 39 cities, about 350,000 people.
0: To fundraise for the event, the committee is hosting a pulled pork fundraiser on June 12th and 13th. 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
5: The NPC Nighthawks recently won the provincial banner, and one of the stars and tournament MVP, Max Fair, says that the celebration was one he'll always remember.
6: Oh, it was great. 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We were so happy. We had the bar set high for ourselves. Other teams, maybe not so much for us. So we sort of had that underdog mentality. And when you win with that mindset, it's an amazing feeling. Sort of proving everyone wrong, knowing that we believe in ourselves the whole year. And it was an awesome feeling.
5: 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In the Manitoba Junior Baseball League, Pembina Valley hosts Interlake tonight, while Carillon will visit Altona. In American Association of Professional Baseball, Winnipeg Gold Eyes are at home to Claiborne. And in Major League Baseball, the Toronto Blue Jays look to win a series as they wrap up a three-game set against the Philadelphia Phillies. I'm Dave Anthony.
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0: A severe thunderstorm watch remains in effect for the Red River and Pembina Valleys. Partly cloudy skies tonight with a 60% chance of showers or thunderstorms. The risk of a severe thunderstorm and a low of 13. Thursday, showers with the risk of a thunderstorm. Wind gusting out of the southwest, then shifting to the northwest, a high of 19. Thursday night, mainly cloudy, chance of showers with a risk of a thunderstorm and a low of 11. A mix of sun and cloud Friday with a high of 21. Periods of rain expected Saturday with a high of 17. Sunshine returning Sunday with a high of 22. Planning your day? Get the latest local forecast with CDK Electric on the Pembina Valley online app.
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2: Now, your Pembina Valley online weather.
4: A severe thunderstorm watch remains in effect for the Red River and Pembina Valleys. Partly cloudy skies tonight with a 60% chance of showers or thunderstorms. The risk of a severe thunderstorm and a low of 13. Thursday, showers with the risk of a thunderstorm. Wind gusting out of the southwest, then shifting to the northwest, a high of 19. Thursday night, mainly cloudy, chance of showers with a risk of a thunderstorm and a low of 11. A mix of sun and cloud Friday with a high of 21. Periods of rain expected Saturday with a high of 17. Sunshine returning Sunday with a high of 22. Planning your day? Get the latest local forecast with CDK Electric on the Pembina Valley online app.
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3: A severe thunderstorm watch remains in effect for the Red River and Pembina Valleys. Partly cloudy.

0: Wind gusting out of the southwest, then shifting to the northwest, a high of 19. Thursday night, mainly cloudy, chance of showers with a risk of a thunderstorm and a low of 11. A mix of sun and cloud Friday with a high of 21. Periods of rain expected Saturday with a high of 17. Sunshine returning Sunday with a high of 22. Planning your day? Get the latest local forecast with CDK Electric on the Pembina Valley online app.
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